0: This is a global event as Walt Disney World, Disneyland Paris, Tokyo Disneyland, Hong Kong Disneyland, and Disney Cruise Line join Disneyland in celebrating 50 years of magic. It's the happiest celebration on Earth.
1: Disneyland is dedicated to the ideals and the dreams that have created America, with the hope that it will be a source of joy and inspiration to all the world.

Hi, I'm Erin, and welcome to the show. Actually, I think I should say congratulations, because you couldn't have picked a better time to come to Walt Disney World Resort. Did you know that this year Disney is celebrating 50 years of theme park magic? From Disneyland, where it all began, to Disney theme parks around the world. Can you believe it? And to mark this monumental occasion, they are pulling out all the stops. It's called the Happiest Celebration on Earth, and it is quite aptly named. Disney theme parks around the world are kicking it up a notch for this occasion. And here at Walt Disney World in Florida, it is certainly no exception. What they're doing is incredible. They're bringing new attractions from Disney theme parks around the world and setting them up here at the four Walt Disney World theme parks in Florida. For example, there's a radical new stunt show from Paris, a great new stage show from Tokyo, and a huge new attraction from Disneyland in California. Plus, all the great new and classic stuff that's already here. It is going to be literally the most phenomenal celebration on the planet. In fact, it's going to be so big and so fun, yes, you'll want to take a week to do it all. And just in time for the happiest celebration on Earth, starting in May 2005, is the happiest, or should I say, an easy and affordable way to do it all. Magic Your Way Vacation lets you put together the Walt Disney World vacation you want, on the budget you want. 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The whole thing couldn't be easier, and we'll show you how to do it. Also, we'll show you why staying at a Disney resort is the best and most relaxing way to enjoy your vacation. So be on the lookout for some extra special benefits you get as a guest in a Disney resort. Okay, we can get on with the show now. Okay, before we move on, I want to introduce you to some people.

0: specialists. We're pros. We're all experts, if you will. I spit right on the camera lens.
1: Oh, I blew it.
0: And that being said, I present to you the ambassador of adrenaline,

0: And oh, those of you with little ones are gonna love her. She's gonna show you how to see the magic of Walt Disney World through a child's eyes.
1: Well, thank you very much, Ellie.
0: You are very welcome, Miss Stacy. And then finally, there's Dave.
2: Hi, guys. Hey, Dave.
0: Dave, what is it you're an expert at again?
3: Well, I,
0: No, Dave is our recreation and relaxation expert. He's gonna show you how to chill at Walt Disney World. And then there's me. I'm Erin, and I'm sort of your happiest celebration on Earth expert. Remember that big party I was telling you about earlier? As well as your big group specialist, because there are a lot of great ways for groups of friends and family to do Disney, and I'm gonna show it to you. All right, so are you guys ready to get out there and start them off at the Magic Kingdom Park? Let's do it. You guys go do what you do.
2: All right.
0: I'll go do what I do. And Dave,
3: yeah,
0: go do whatever it is you do or don't do.
3: Okay.
0: Okay, let's do it. Let's go.

0: What's happening, Goof?
1: Oh. Moving on.
2: You have so much style, girl.
1: That's what I'm talking about.
3: Welcome officially to the Magic Kingdom Park. And if you don't have your own family, you can adopt one. Anyone. It's the place where absolute fantasy reigns. The place where Disney characters come to life, elephants fly, princesses are real, and pirates playfully pillage.
0: The curse of the Black Pearl. Arr.
3: It's the place you might call the heart of the Disney experience. And as far as the happiest celebration on Earth is concerned, it's the place where the magical festivities have only just begun.
1: Folks, I'm sorry, do you mind taking a picture?
0: Sure.
1: Oh, that'd be great.
0: Take a picture.
1: You got a camera?
0: Yeah.
1: I'll give you my email address and you can email it to me.
3: Introducing Cinderellabration, inspired by Tokyo Disneyland Park and brought in just for the big soiree. Cinderella arrives in grand style with Prince Charming, and then this fantastic coronation pageant takes you to that magical moment when Cinderella herself becomes a princess. It's definitely, definitely on my list for large groups. So, I've got a date with a mischievous little alien. I'll see you guys in a little bit. I hope.
1: Ah, now this is a good bench. They're not just decorations, they're for relaxation. So don't go too crazy in the park. When you see a bench, sit down, enjoy it. Comes with the price of admission. Hey guys, what's going on? All right, so Magic Kingdom, some definite must-dos here. Triple Mountain trifecta, boys and girls.
4: Let's get it on.
1: 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And there's a couple angles I like to play. In the world of relaxation, this is a thrill ride. Up, down, that's all you need in a ride, really. One way to keep it moving is called Disney's Fast Pass. 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
5: 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You hop right on with little or no wait. Pretty sweet little invention. 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

0: 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Cinco.
1: We're in Fantasyland. So excited. The Magic Kingdom. What a great place for kids of any age. I mean, where else can you catch a ride on a flying elephant like Dumbo? Or douse yourself with pixie dust and take a fantasy voyage to Neverland? Or how about taking that legendary boat ride around the globe on the musical tour of nations on It's a Small World? And oh, the Barnstormer at Goofy's Wiseacre Farm is a blast for your little ones.
0: Do you mind taking a photo? Get that in the background. Who's got a camera? Someone got a camera?
2: Beautiful, beautiful.
0: Sir, you mind taking our picture? You're in the photo. You're in. Where are you from, Stu?

0: England.
1: England? Get in there! Can you please take a photo? Your shirt says happy. What are you celebrating?
2: Birthday.
1: Come on, you're in the photo! You know how that works? No, then you get in the photo and I'll get someone else to take the picture. You're Irish? Get in the photo! You're in the photo! One, two, three.
3: Disney!
4: So characters. I bet you guys want to know about characters, right? Of course. And the Magic Kingdom Park is loaded with them for sure. And a great spot for catching up with these guys is the Judge's Tent at Mickey's Toontown Fair. I've been waiting for this all day. Come on! There's so many amazing things for preschoolers at the Magic Kingdom Park. To just share a few of my favorites. I'll see you guys a bit later. Bye.
5: Adventureland. This is my bongo dance.
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1: 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I'm gonna be your host for the Jungle Cruise. 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I'd like it referred to as a floating bench.
7: Brand new to the Magic Kingdom Park is Stitch's Great Escape, your favorite alien from the Disney animated movie Lilo and Stitch. 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Stitch is taking over the Magic Kingdom, you little troublemaker. It's not the nice, lovable Stitch we all knew down on Earth either. Uh-uh. It's the naughty, spitting, burping, boogery, mischievous Experiment 626 version of Stitch. And he's on the loose, and it's your job to watch him. Sorry about that. The technology is amazing. You feel like Stitch is behind you, on top of you, playing with your hair. Definitely keeps you on your toes. Look me, I got my eye on you.
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7: This is Mickey's PhilharMagic, and your whole group is gonna love it. 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And I'm talking Mickey Mouse, Donald Duck, and a cacophony of other Disney characters animated in a 3D realm for the first time ever. And to top it off, you are gonna see it on the largest seamless projection screen in the world. It is a rollicking, frolicking 3D symphony of surprises, and you're gonna love it.
1: Your job is to check every bench in the park. 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Bless you, gentlemen.
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5: Look out!
7: Okay, so that's the Magic Kingdom Park by day. But when the sun sets, something pretty amazing happens. Actually, two amazing things. The first is Wishes. And Wishes is the most incredible, biggest, gargantuan, Big Daddy fireworks show in Disney history. It's like a big orchestra in the sky. It's all set to classic Disney music, and it all happens right here at the Magic Kingdom Park. Okay, so the other pretty amazing thing I was talking about, it's called Extra Magic Hours Benefit. And it goes like this. When you stay at a Disney resort, you get all kinds of great extras. One of the great extras is extra time in the parks. The park closes, but you get to stay in the park for select attractions. And the same thing happens in the morning. Basically, each day, one of the four Disney theme parks opens an hour early or stays open up to an extra 3 hours in the evening. So when you stay at a Disney resort, relax. There's no need to rush. Look out, Minnie, I am moving in.
10: Magic carpet time.
1: That's it, Rocco.
4: I love these fish.
7: Welcome to Epcot. Okay, so I said this year was the year of all years to come, right? And I meant it. The happiest celebration on Earth is also alive and well here at Epcot. So what'd they do here? Well, Epcot is the proud new owner of the new ride from Disney's California Adventure Park, Soarin'. And unless you have glided across the entire state of California on a hang glider before, you are in for one heck of a ride. The Golden Gate Bridge, Yosemite, the cliffs, the ocean, it's amazing.
6: Guess we're going to stop and shop in every place we see. We're just gonna do the Eiffel Tower. I thought we were gonna do that.
0: We are? Of course we're gonna shop. We're in Paris.
6: If I knew that.
7: Land or space?
2: Space.
7: I picked this little ditty up in space.
3: Hey, I'm just kicking a little butt on Mars. This is pretty sweet. It's the advanced training lab at Mission Space, and it's also a good spot to come if you wimp out. Wimp out on what? Mission Space. Here we go! Check it out, gravity wheel. Gravity? We don't need no stinking gravity. This is getting crazy. Mission completed, soldiers.
11: Bonjour. Hi. I'm in France. No, you said France.
6: Italy it is. I'll see you in Italy in 20 minutes.
11: Garçon, check, please.
4: Wow. Okay, what's here at Epcot for the little guys? All kinds of stuff. 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
12: Now that's an eel.
4: A great way to introduce your kids to the ocean and its creatures. 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And bonus, this is also where you might find Nemo. You know, the little guy inspired by Walt Disney Pictures' presentation of the Pixar Animation Studios film Finding Nemo. And the new interactive show, Turtle Talk, featuring Crush, which is unbelievable.
11: Pronto. Italy. No, we said Italy. Okay.
6: China, 5 minutes. You got it.
4: Here's another great thing at Epcot. They're called KidCot Fun Stops, and they're all over World Showcase. Wow, those are cool. Just stop in with your little guys in any country and let them have at it. They'll love it. All kinds of activity-filled craft areas where they can draw, write, create really cool stuff, like these crazy masks. Wow!
6: There's always time for a funnel cake.
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0: was a thrill, I'm telling you that much. 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
1: Hi again. 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Honey, I Shrunk the Audience is a complete blast. 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
2: Hey, you guys ready? 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
3: Dancing, catching, I'm singing, I'm happy song, playing together on a holiday.
2: The other thing you can't miss here at Epcot is Disney characters on holiday. 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
1: Beautiful!
4: Always wanted to go to Italy.
1: Okay, so I know Dave's sort of been wandering around the world and sort of ruined our surprise.
4: I wouldn't say I ruined it.
1: But this is a world showcase and we're gonna hit it. You guys ready?
5: Yeah.
6: Let's do it.
5: Sure, let's do it.
4: Let's do it.
5: Yeah.
4: How do you say bingo in French?
1: Bingo.
4: Cheers.
5: Cheers.
7: Cheers. Hey, what are you doing?
4: It was siesta time.
1: World Showcase at Epcot is incredible. 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
8: Buenos dias! And now we are in Norway.
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1: Their entertainment, their customs, and people. 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
4: This is awesome.
1: 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It's literally a can't-miss piece of Disney entertainment. 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
1: 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Welcome to the Disney Studios.
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1: Yeah? From Broadway-style musicals and kid-friendly shows to hair-raising thrill rides. And, of course, a big scoop of action, which is exactly what they put together at the Disney Studios for the happiest celebration on Earth. It's a little treat raced in from Disneyland Resort Paris. It's called Lights, Motors, Action Extreme Stunt Show. It's an all-out, octane-fueled tires, squealing flames, bursting, motorcycles flying, cars nearly missing, in your face. Action blowout stunt show. And you'll even get a backstage look at how Hollywood makes it all happen.
12: You constantly ruin everything that I want to do.
13: I will not ruin everything for you. Do
12: you
13: understand
12: ruin
13: me,
12: everything.
13: Jim? I do not.
12: Let's go ride something.
13: All right. You want to go with us?
12: Well,
13: come on.
12: I mean,
13: come on.
12: If you want to go.
14: I love me some thrill rides at this park. Two little lovers here, and the hurl factor just about redlines on these things, and I could back that up, too. Hey, remember my little tip? Well, this is the perfect place to play the fast pass and singles lines combo. Fast pass, do it. Primo Supremo. I just picked up my fast pass ticket for Rock and Roller Coaster starring Aerosmith. And now, I'm gonna go hit a little 13-story gravity bomb called the Twilight Zone Tower of Terror. Come on, let's go.
15: Okay, this is it. Nice little building, right?
14: This puppy's MO is faster than the speed of gravity.
15: That's not gonna happen.
14: Definitely got some hurl factor to it. It takes 13 stories up and then drops you like a sack of potatoes with an anvil tied to it. Man, I'm getting pumped just talking about it. We're going down.
15: Here's a little tip. Make sure you eat after the Twilight Zone Tower Terror, not before.
1: Sometimes I'm dopey. Sometimes I'm bashful. Even me. I think we look good together.
16: The Disney Studios is probably the best place for your kids to see some of their big screen and little screen favorites in person. Like The Voyage of the Little Mermaid, Journey into a Magical World of Dancing Fish, Calypsoing Crabs, and Curious Merfolk, including Flounder, King Triton, Sebastian, and Ursula. After that, don't forget to catch Playhouse Disney live on stage. It's a really fun show where your little guys get to sing and dance with many of their favorite characters from the Disney Channel. Like Bear in a Big Blue House, Roly Poly Oly, and Stanley. 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
14: Okay, remember I grabbed a fast pass? Was for this little stomach buster right here. To complete my studio's double whammy, I like to follow up with the little rockin' roller coaster starring Aerosmith. This thing is sweet.
17: I'm ready.
14: 0-60 in 2.8 seconds. Puppy's like a slingshot on steroids, and that's just the launch. Then, three tricked out inversions and a little onboard audio cranking straight into your melon. And oh yeah, the whole thing's in the dark.
1: Dave, hey.
18: Hey.
1: What are you doing?
18: Hello, I'm working.
1: Right. Okay, so as your big group specialist, I have a couple of must-dos for you here at Disney Studios. First of all, Beauty and the Beast live on stage. This is just a classic, absolute Broadway style. Also, the incredible nighttime spectacular, Fantasmic. That's where you get to see the Sorcerer Mickey battle it out with all the evil villains of Disney past, including that old hothead Maleficent, who happens to be my personal favorite. Ooh. So, when you're up for some lights, camera, and action,
15: a little bit of Indiana.
17: Why did it have to be snakes?
15: Little bit of Joan.
14: Unless they're fake. And then they're pretty fun.
1: You gotta hit Disney Studios.
4: Okay, so finally, it's my turn to tell you about all the amazing things there are to do outside the parks. Who's ready for a little recreation Walt Disney World style?
15: I thought so.
4: Come on, let's go, Luke! Hit it!

0: thought I had one right there. Oh, yeah! Woohoo! Ta-da! Huh? Yeah! Onward, Rick!
1: Is that all you got? Come on!
0: Yeah! Oh!
1: Wow! That's all I got.
2: 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Then, if you want, you don't even have to go to your room. You can go right to the Disney theme parks and have at it. Then when you get back, all your stuff is in your room waiting for you.

0: Welcome to Disney's Animal Kingdom Park. Disney's Animal Kingdom Park is the imagination of Disney gone wild. 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There's really only one thing it's not.
1: Not a zoo.
2: Not a zoo.
3: Not a zoo.
0: Get it? Not a zoo. This is the Tree of Life, and it's amazing in itself. It has over 300 animals hand-carved in its trunk. And inside the Tree of Life is a creepy crawly treat. It's Tough to be a Bug. It's Tough to be a Bug is a 3D spectacular that feels more like 4D or 5D. Hopper and Flick and a host of walking, talking insects from Walt Disney Pictures' presentation of a Pixar Animation Studios film, A Bug's Life, let you see the world through a bug's eye. And it is packed with startling in-theater effects. Now, I don't want to bug you about it, but I'm telling you, you don't want to miss it.
1: Rock, scissors, paper, you for Coke. Loser buys. What do you think? Come on. Come on, let's go. Ready? Lots of ice, please. You know what I'm saying?
4: Check this out. When I come to Disney's Animal Kingdom, there's a couple things I gotta hit. And one of them is this, Cali River Rapids. This ride is awesome. First of all, it's in Asia, which is sweet. Second of all, it's a runaway raft through the rainforest. That's what I'm talking about. And if you're looking to cool off, this is the place to do it.
5: It's game time, baby.
0: You guys wanna get wet?
5: Not a
1: best 2 out of 3.
6: 2 out of 3, all right, you got it. For some popcorn.
1: Oh.
7: Got like extra ice.
8: Yeah.
7: Popcorn?
8: Yeah.
7: Butter?
8: Popcorn.
7: Yeah. I'll be right back.
9: At Disney's Animal Kingdom, there are some great things to take your little Simbas to, like Festival of the Lion King. A Broadway-style theatrical celebration inspired by Disney's animated hit. Simba, Timon, and the whole gang will have your whole gang singing, dancing, and laughing. Then head over to the Boneyard and let your little archaeologist dig up some dinosaurs. Come on, kids! And don't forget to stick around for Mickey's Diamond Jungle Parade. It's a wild musical street party that romps right through Africa, Discovery Island, and Asia. And it stars some of your favorites, Rafiki, Mickey, Minnie, Donald, and Goofy.
1: Excuse me. Hey, little buddy. How do you get this guy to push you around? That looks pretty comfortable. Huh? Got your shade, you got your food. How'd you score that?
9: Mickey, Mickey, if you're looking for characters, just come here. Camp Minnie Mickey. It's Minnie!

0: one last Disney's Animal Kingdom tip, which happens to be one of my favorites, affection section. Here you'll help open your little one's eyes to the world around them as they interact with goats, sheep, pigs, chickens, llamas, and more.
1: Check it out. They're building a beast back in Asia, Expedition Everest. It goes live in 2006 as part of the happiest celebration on Earth. But I can't imagine there's anything happy about this thing. Unless happy is a frozen roller coaster that rips through the Himalayas while a Yeti is tracking you down for lunch. Actually, that is kind of happy, isn't it? Expedition Everest, check it out in 2006.
2: Ah, yeah. They said I couldn't survive in the jungle. Okay. Recharged.
3: All right, for the next piece of Disney's imagination gone wild, we have to go to Africa. Well, not really, but Disney's Africa. Just head back through the village of Harambe. And there it is, Kilimanjaro Safari. You'll go on an expedition through the African savanna. There are lions, crocs, giraffes, elephants, hippos, cheetahs, and countless other creatures roam freely about this great land of Mother Africa, right here in Florida. Look, look, look, they're crossing our path. We are that close to a giraffe.
4: Oh, rhino. Rhino alert.
3: Gator? Gator. Where? Where? Where?
4: Gator.
3: Wow, that is an elephant.

0: Why is it that dinosaurs always die running? Time for some time travel, brothers and sisters. And time for me to save the last dinosaur from extinction. Okay, this is the thing. Hurl factor, not super high, but good times indeed. So, this is the life, huh? Hey, everybody. Those kids have the right idea. As your relaxation host, it gives me great pleasure to introduce you to Downtown Disney. Shops, rock, hip-hop, it's all here, Downtown Disney. Magic Masters, check this out. They taught me this. You name it, place here, baby. You know, they call this a city of choices and a metropolis of fun. I just call it my kind of town. Let's go. West Side. This is everything you need to have a good time all in one place. Downtown Disney is loaded with over 70 unique shops and restaurants. A lot of them are one of a kind, and some of them are some pretty big names you're gonna recognize right off the bat. It's adult time, let's go. You gotta love a sign that just says club. That's where I'm headed. And when you're ready to dance the night away, head to Pleasure Island, a bunch of great clubs all in one spot. The perfect spot for shaking your change maker to the wee hours of the night. Here's to, I don't know, me? It's New Year's Eve every single night! Yeah! Woohoo! Yeah! Okay, so here's a place I gotta call out. Disney Quest Indoor Interactive Theme Park. There'll be pirates on this. It's got the latest video games, got simulators, all the stuff that Luke's into, but, in my day, I played a mean pinball. So I told him we'd hit it together. Let's roll.
1: You're going down, Dave.
0: It is my bench. Back off. My bench.
1: That's my bench, Dave.
0: Going down. Right now. Oh, you want a piece of me? Whoa! Kids, they don't know how to drive. You're pushing me. You're pushing me.
2: Yeah, you can even design your own roller coaster.
0: Make it a walk in the park or a nightmare on rails, and then ride it.
1: Let's go.
0: Five, baby.
1: Dave,
0: let's go, dude. It's pretty tame, though, right?
1: Wow, it's fine.
0: All right, man. Blast off. Yeah.
1: No. Okay.
0: All right. Normally, they start slow with the chain.
1: Oh, my God! Oh, yeah! This is no way!
0: Luke, you lied, man!
1: That was on the hook!
0: No, it's off the hook.
1: Off?
0: It's off the hook?
1: Off the hook.
0: Oh.
3: Okay, so here's something people never expect to see when they come to Orlando, a Cirque du Soleil show. This one's called La Nuba, and it's absolutely one of the coolest, most amazing things you'll ever see. Oh, and all the Cirque du Soleil shows, they're different, so they all have different names. And La Nuba is exclusive to the Walt Disney World Resort, so if you're down here, you really won't want to miss it.

0: I told you there was another side to Disney. Slather on some sunscreen and whip out your sunglasses, because it is on at the Disney water park.
1: Yes!
2: Oh, this is a quiet ride, sorry.
0: I am going to show you how to chill, and I am going to show you how to thrill at two of the most imaginative water playgrounds in the universe. Let's hit it.

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1: These are my kind of people.
2: That's a ride, baby.
1: You can see me run.
2: I still got it.
3: Welcome to the perfect storm. Disney's Typhoon Lagoon Water Park. Typhoon Lagoon, big place, man. It's a big old haunted wave pool. This thing is one of the largest inland wave pools in the world. Breaks up a 6-footer every minute and a half. 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
4: Splashdown. 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The Lazy River.
2: Yeah, you know what I'm talking about.
1: The next thing you gotta check out at Typhoon Lagoon is Shark Reef. Wonder why they call it that. 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Stingrays, corals, tons of gorgeous fish. It's pretty amazing.
5: There's a stingray! 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And I wasn't scared.
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0: 120 feet up off the deck of Blizzard Beach is a little water-powered wedge machine called Summit Plummet. 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
1: 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Must find hammock.
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1: I did.
2: 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We hope you have as much fun at the happiest celebration on Earth as we had showing it to you. 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
0: Yeah, and just a reminder, there's tons more stuff on all the resorts under special features on this DVD and on the CD-ROM, so look for that.
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2: 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And until then, goodbye.
0: Bye-bye. 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
0: I'm hitting Space Mountain.
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Take a look at these pools. I'm ready to dive into some pretty cool tunes. Nice rooms, too. Go ahead, put your feet up. Disney's All-Star Resorts put me in TV mode. 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Oh, and when you're hungry, these fun food courts are busting out with a lot of choices. Well, that's about all from Disney's All-Star Resorts. I'll go ahead and just tune myself out.

Why just take a stroll down memory lane when you can actually spend your whole vacation on it? One of the newest resorts, Disney's Pop Century Resort, is a fun-filled flashback featuring familiar fads and popular icons of the 20th century. 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

0: These are Disney.
1: Welcome to the islands, man. 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

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Maybe you'll even plunge down the twisting sea serpent slide. 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However you look at it, Disney's Port Orleans Resort is a great way to add a little New Orleans spice to your vacation.

These are... Look at this. No, I'm serious, look at this. 20 feet that way, an African savanna teeming with wildlife. And 20 feet this way, my resort teeming with relaxation. This is Disney's Animal Kingdom Lodge. And when you check in here, you are right in the middle of an African adventure. You see, the resort was built around a private wildlife reserve. It's got every animal under the sun. I mean, think about it. Name an animal. Go ahead, name one. Yeah, it's here. Name another one. It's here too. Giraffes, zebras, exotic birds, and more right here. And check out your accommodations. This incredible lobby leads to guest rooms that are like a little piece of Africa. Oh, and here's a bonus. Many of the rooms feature balcony views of an even bigger piece of Africa, that wildlife reserve I already mentioned. Dining here is a feast for the senses at Jiko, the cooking place, and Boma, Flavors of Africa. And a free-form pool provides a cool complement to the adventure. Disney's Animal Kingdom Lodge turns your vacation into an unforgettable adventure. And when I'm feeling adventurous, I switch chairs. But then again, I'm a wild man. Welcome to Disney's Boardwalk Inn. You know, standing right here, you're just a few steps from saltwater taffy or an ice cream cone, perhaps even winning your very own Cupid doll, huh? Sweet. You know, once you see this place, I think you'll understand why Boardwalk was the most sought-after square on the board game you played as a kid. This resort takes you back in time to a waterfront village built around an entertainment district with all the bells and whistles of the boardwalk. Hey, up top, buddy. Visit the popular ESPN Club, dueling pianos bar, a hopping dance hall, and a microbrewery that serves up food and fun. You'll also enjoy fine Mediterranean dining at Spoodles or succulent seafood at the Flying Fish Cafe. You're ready to relax? Just lounge around this gracious lobby till it's time to kick back in your room. Oh yeah, that works. Want to cool off? Splash into swimming pool. They have their own 200-foot water slide, the Keister Coaster. And if you want to check out Epcot, just a stroll away, or hop a boat and sail to Disney Studios. It's all good. It's all good. How's that for door-to-door service? Here at Disney's Contemporary Resort, they drop you off in the lobby. Later, if you want to catch some Magic Kingdom fireworks, just hop aboard that sucker and you're there in a flash. This place is a real Disney original. And just look at this view. The accommodations are sublime. And if you happen to have family, well, you'll appreciate the extra space. Me, I like the food. Let's say you want to eat a meal with a crew of Disney characters. You got it. Right here at Chef Mickey's. You can sit down to a juicy T-bone at the Concourse Steakhouse. Or you can pull out all the stops and treat yourself to the world-renowned California Grill, located high atop the hotel. Oh, nice. Outside, you can relax by the pool and enjoy a great view of Bay Lake, where you can take a boat out for a spin or get even more extreme.

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0: 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You're just a monorail ride away from the Magic Kingdom Park and Epcot. 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Aloha. This is my ultimate South Seas fantasy. Well, sort of. Welcome to the islands of Polynesia. The Disney folks have been nice enough to recreate them right here. 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Oh, and look at this. Right across the lagoon, you've got a little place I like to call Magic Kingdom Park. 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You've officially arrived in paradise. Look at this, huh? I mean, look at this. What am I, in Yellowstone? No, I'm in Disney's Wilderness Lodge, inspired by all the great lodges built in our national parks way back when. It's nice. Check out this lobby. It's decked out with gigantic totem poles and this massive fireplace. Just imagine chilling next to that. Does that make sense? I mean, can you actually chill next to a fire? The accommodations are deluxe all the way, with all the creature comforts you want and enough rustic style to keep you feeling like the king of the great outdoors. Some rooms even have bunk beds, so your kids can relax too. That's not gonna happen. Hungry? I recommend the Pacific Northwest cuisine here at Artist Point. And your kids will take the moseying over to Whispering Canyon. When you're ready to play, hey, just follow the winding creek past the waterfall over to this. Ta-da! A free-form swimming pool. Take a break and stroll over past the geyser. Yeah, that's right, I said geyser. And over to Disney's Wilderness Lodge Marina, with an entire fleet of boats you can sail a direct course to all sorts of water fun. Hey, you can even catch a boat ride to the Magic Kingdom Park. Take a break and stroll over past the geyser. Yeah, that's right, I said geyser. And over to Disney's Wilderness Lodge Marina, with an entire fleet of boats you can sail a direct course to all sorts of water fun. Hey, you can even catch a boat ride to the Magic Kingdom Park.

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Epcot, Disney's Boardwalk, just a stroll away. Or, hey, you can take a boat ride to Disney Studios. 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

0: Ready to head down to a subtropical retreat? Disney's Old Key West Resort. 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Sit down to a family meal. 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Look at this. It has everything. Deluxe studios all the way up to 3-bedroom, 4-bath grand villas. Step outside for tennis courts, 4 pools, a health club, boat rentals, and more. The resort is even surrounded by a championship golf course. Then take a break and treat yourself to some fabulous dockside dining at Olivia's. Face it, the tropics have never felt comfier. Believe it or not, this boardwalk, it's nowhere near Atlantic City. It's right here in front of Disney's Boardwalk Villas. This incredible place is a waterside pleasure land. It's just a few unbelievable steps from Epcot and just a boat ride from the Disney Studios. It's a Disney Vacation Club resort, so you get a kitchen, that's handy, and a ton of space. They're on board with everything from studios that sleep 4 to grand villas that sleep up to 12, plus a sweet swimming area. And down on the boardwalk, all that classic fun you'd find at the beach.
1: Coming through, folks.
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0: Ready to chow? 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Hungry for sports? 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At night, you can swing the night away at Atlantic Dance or sing along at Jelly Roll's Dueling Pianos. This place has it all.

0: Perhaps you're wondering why I've left Florida for a side trip to the Rocky Mountains. Now, hold on, before you report me to Mickey Mouse, listen to this. This, my friends, is a Disney resort. 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
1: I'm ready, whoa!
0: Now this is relaxing. 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

Who's up for a day at the beach, huh? 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Like a huge free-form sand-bottom swimming pool featuring a shipwreck with a water slide right down the mast. And fabulous dining awaits too, with everything from a steakhouse to a nightly clam bake to a cool character breakfast. And the bustling boardwalk just across the water. This little corner of the magic is even within walking distance of Epcot or a boat ride to the Disney Studios.

0: Oh, yeah. I have just entered a new realm of relaxation. This is Disney's Saratoga Springs Resort and Spa, the newest Disney Vacation Club resort. 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You could fit up to 12 people in some of these suites. Yow! In the middle of it all, High Rock Spring, a magnificent waterfall winding its way through giant rocks and boulders to the clear waters below. And finally, there's a world-class spa, which offers a full range of services from health club to pure indulgences, just like, you guessed it, the spas of Saratoga Springs, New York.
1: Four!
0: The Lake Buena Vista Golf Course meanders right through this pastoral landscape. Disney's new Saratoga Springs Resort and Spa holds a lot of sweet little secrets. I'm ready to enjoy them all.
2: Let's roll. Let's hit the trails.
3: Yeah. Hoo-ha! Yeah! Yeah! Yeah!
2: Whoa! Well, howdy, folks. You may think I've beamed into Bonanza. Well, not quite. This is Disney's Fort Wilderness Resort and Campground. Oh, yeah.
0: Here, city slickers like me can take in all the magic of Disney along with the joy of camping. And I'm talking primo camping here, with hookups for all the essentials, plus a lot more. Or for those of us who prefer their great outdoors even softer, check out these wilderness cabins. The cabins give you a kitchen and a lot of space. I mean, you can fit up to 6 people in here. Obviously, there's lots of recreation to sample in the great outdoors, including 2 swimming pools, white sand beach, horseback riding,
2: at Walt Disney World.
0: We bring the horses right to you. And when the sun goes down, there's even more to do. While you're there, don't forget to check out the nightly campfire sing-along with the Disney characters and all the foot-stomping fun at the Hoop-Dee-Doo Review, to which I can only add,

Okay, so chances are you've already had a look at the theme parks, the resorts, and everything else. Now comes the really fun part, planning. Wait a minute. Now this year, it really is fun. With a little thing, they like, actually, a huge thing. 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Like the name says, it's designed to give you exactly what you want from your Disney vacation. How great is that? 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Here's the best news. 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And as you've already seen, there is so much to do around here. My recommendation is this. 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I can see it now. I'm at the Magic Kingdom Park having fun when I go back to my Disney resort to chill out for a while before I go back to the theme parks at night for some fireworks. 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Now wait, I know what you're thinking. A week at Walt Disney World, that's gotta hurt. Well, let me see. 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Or you can contact your travel agent. You see what I mean? All this Magic Your Way stuff makes even booking magical. Which leaves us with step 4. Now here's the good news. There is no step 4! You're done! Your vacation is set. Now you can go have some fun. We'll see you when you arrive.

0: Do you want to know what's new around here? One word, lots. First of all, we have an incredible celebration going on. It's called the happiest celebration on Earth. And to kick this party into overdrive, we went continent to continent, castle to castle, to gather up the most amazing shows and spectacular attractions from Disney theme parks around the globe. Like this, a new musical stage spectacular, inspired by a fan favorite from Tokyo Disneyland Park, is making its royal debut here at the Magic Kingdom Park. Cinderellabration lets us all be part of Cinderella's happily ever after. You are there for her coronation, along with the who's who of favorite Disney princesses.
1: I am the champion.
0: Here at Epcot, Soarin' from Disney's California Adventure Park lifts you up on a free-flying adventure across natural wonders. Toes almost touching treetops, you'll glide along 40 feet in the air as the breathtaking vistas of Yosemite and Redwood Forest surround you. Tinseltown. And here at Disney Studios, there's a new thriller coming around the corner, Fast. It's lights, motors, action, extreme stunt show, and it's racing in from Disneyland Resort Paris. Now, I like to call it an all-out tire-squealing, flames-bursting, motorcycles flying, cars nearly missing, in-your-face, action-pack-a-palooza. But that's just me. Well, what am I doing back at the Magic Kingdom Park? I just remembered, if you haven't been here in a year or two, there are a few more things you need to plaster up on your radar screen. Here's the stuff that's new to you. That never gets old. It's Stitch's Great Escape. The King of All Grossouts is a new Magic Kingdom resident. The ultimate mischief maker from Disney's animated movie, Lilo and Stitch, is on the loose for some comic chaos as big as the cosmos. Now, across the park, some characters of a more cuddly kind are waiting to introduce you to Mickey's Philhar Magic. On a gigantic screen, Mickey Mouse, Donald Duck, and so many others are animated in a 3D form for the first time ever. It's a rollicking, frolicking 3D symphony of surprises. But wait, when the sun sets, Disney has one more Magic Kingdom wonder to wow you. It's Wishes. Wishes is a nighttime spectacular that fills the sky with pure magic. And if that's not enough to light your rocket, back here at Epcot, there's one more bit of news. A little ditty that Luke's calling the most thrilling attraction Disney's ever created.
2: Here we go!
0: Mission Space. Ready for blastoff?
3: Three, two, one.
0: Riding this bad boy is the closest I'm ever gonna get to being an astronaut. And frankly, that's as close as I wanna get. So there you go. Next time anyone asks you what's new, you know what to say. See you soon.

0: I'm Luke, and I'm gonna show you how to rip it up at the Walt Disney World Resort. Thrill rides, roller coasters, experiences of intensity. Walt Disney World is loaded with them. And I commend you on your interest in this very important and fascinating subject. Right out of the gate, I gotta advise you on some tactics. You're like me, you're gonna wanna hit them as quickly and as often as you can. So here's a couple of tips, let's go. First off, fast pass, fast pass, fast pass. Primo supremo, dude. I'd like to kiss the genius that came up with this. You walk up to a fast pass kiosk, pop your ticket in, and it pops the ticket right back at you. And that ticket's got a time on it.
1: I got the little fast pass right here, buddy.
0: Me like you mucho. So go do what you gotta do and come back to the fast pass entrance of that attraction when your ride time rolls around.
2: Hey, look.
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2: See you, dude.
0: And you'll hop on with little or no wait.
4: Yeah! Let's do this!
0: Fast pass, baby. Tip number two. Let's say there's a big misunderstanding and you accidentally miss a parade. Well, the good news is, the lines are usually down to a dull roar during a parade. Now, I'm not saying to skip them. I'm just saying if you miss one, it's a good time to ride. Singles lines. And the singles lines move almost as quickly as the rides themselves. While they're not common, I highly recommend them when they do exist. Hey, yeah! And lastly, when you stay at a Disney resort, you get the hooks and all kinds of great benefits. One of them is especially rocket. The Extra Magic Hours benefit. Each day, one of the Disney theme parks opens an hour early or stays open up to an extra 3 hours in the evening, so you can enjoy select attractions. So you can ride some thrill rides over and over again without too much standing around. Pretty sweet little tip, isn't it? The Magic Kingdom Park has some flat-out classics that flat-out kick butt. Space Mountain, booyah! Splash Mountain, five stories down. Yeah. Just hit Splash and now I'm on to Big Thunder. Let's hit it! And Big Thunder Mountain Railroad are good times, the proper blend of pearl factor, and no worries cruising on rails.
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0: Next up, Disney Studios, my friends, and I loves me some thrill rides at this park. This place is sweet. Two little lovers here, and the hurl factor just about redlines on these things, and I could back that up, too. First, we got the Twilight Zone Tower of Terror. 13 stories of mayhem. It's a haunted and abandoned Hollywood hotel, and it's ticked off. Up you go, and then down you go. Faster than the speed of gravity, and it freaks me out, dude. That's not it. You're up, you're down, you're way up, you're way down. And this thing's all jacked up to generate random ride sequences. It's like putting a bunch of CDs in and hitting the random play button. Once you get your mind right from the Twilight Zone Tower of Terror, check out Rock and Roller Coaster starring Aerosmith. I feel the need for some speed. This baby's powered by an electromagnetic catapult, and when go time comes, you rip it 0 to 60 in 2.8 seconds. It's got three monster inversions, and every rider has four speakers pumping right into their melon. And also a big old Big Daddy subwoofer right under their caboose. And the whole thing's

0: Dombo, what's up? So I'm at Disney's Animal Kingdom, and you should be too at some point in your trip. Because back in Asia, there's a river running wild called Kali River Rapids. You get strapped to an 8-man runaway raft and sent down the creek without a paddle. You get tossed around, you get wet. White water is your friend, my friends. So that was Disney's Animal Kingdom wash cycle.
1: So what about the spin cycle?
0: Well, that's back in Dinoland, USA. And it goes by the name of Primeval Whirl. 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You know what I'm saying? Hey, once your vision returns to normal, check out Dinosaur. 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Except there's this big cousin to the T-Rex called a Carnotaurus. What the slap you on a plate and sop you up with a biscuit. Chomp, chomp. Last stop for thrills, Epcot. Two little ditties to add to your repertoire here. 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
2: Number one racer.
0: And it ain't no Sunday drive either. Your ride car is a car, a test car, which gets put through the paces at a state-of-the-art General Motors testing facility. One of my favorite parts, banking that hairpin turn. This thing rocks. Chickity, check it out. That's what I'm talking about. All right, the grande finale of Walt Disney World Thrill Rides, which also happens to be the latest and the greatest. Disney calls it the most incredible thrill ride they've ever created. Presenting Mission Space. This thing is so stinking sweet, even the pre-show gets me pumped. Mission Space is a white-knuckle thrill ride to the Red Planet. And it's got enough force to suck the gravity up through your big toe and shoot it out through your nostrils. Come on, let's hit it!
3: Three.
0: Pearl factor's pretty high, dudes. All right, everybody, there they are, the thrills at Walt Disney World. Thanks for hanging with me and checking them all out. Hang loose and have a good time. Ah! That was a rush.

0: Hi, Stacy here. And if you're coming to the Walt Disney World Resort with little guys like this, you are in for a treat. You see, for little kids, there's no line between make-believe and reality. Gotta stay in line! First off, let me talk to you about where to stay. Take my advice. Make it a Disney resort. You will thank me every single night of your vacation. These resorts are super convenient. Disney transportation connects you to all the magic. And it's great to be able to zip away to your resort for a nap or a splash in the pool. And if you can, take the monorail. As a Disney resort guest, you can also take advantage of the extra magic hours benefit. That's a benefit that gives you more time for fun. Each day, one of the Disney theme parks opens an hour early or stays open up to an extra 3 hours in the evening so you can enjoy select attractions. It's a great time for little ones to avoid all the hubbub and get some VIP time with characters. You can find out more about all this stuff on the planning special feature and on the CD-ROM. All set for some fun? Great. There's someone I want you to meet before we hit the parks. Hey, Goofy! Believe it or not, this guy can be a little intimidating to a 2 or 3 year old. But trust me, once they get to know him, they'll be like old pals. So what I like to do is sign up for a Disney character breakfast early on in the vacation. It's the best way for your little ones to get used to the characters in a more relaxed setting. Be sure to make a priority seating before you leave home. I love your outfits. Okay, so here we are, the Magic Kingdom Park.
1: Somebody's birthday.
2: Hi!
0: And there's no shortage of pixie dust for pint-sized people. But any theme park can be a little much on little legs. Good news, there are stroller rentals at the entrance to every park. So bonus number one, you don't have to bother with hauling yours around. And bonus number two, you can rent one for the length of your stay. Just show your receipt and go on your way. All right, now while you're here, there's some must-sees that you just shouldn't miss, like story time with Belle. If you've got a little actor or actress on your hands, this is a place to be. Your kids could get a chance to dress up and play a role in this fairy tale. Put a big circle around Mickey's Toontown Fair. It's full of special places for your little ones to explore. Mickey's house is here, Minnie's is here too. I want a pink house too. You'll have a chance to meet them in person, plus lots of other characters too. There's also a place where you can meet the Disney princesses in person. Tiaras are optional, but believing in magic, however, will be required. This is also where you find the Barnstormer at Goofy's Wiseacre Farm, a mini coaster made just for kids. To a preschooler, it's like Thrill Rides 101. And finally, there are these three. Consider them the trifecta of the tricycle set. First off, it's a magical spin on Dumbo. Then a chance to sing along with It's a Small World. And finally, it's off to Neverland on Peter Pan's flight. There's plenty of pixie dust to make everyone believe in magic. Rhino alert. Disney's Animal Kingdom theme park is like your child's wildest dreams come true. At Festival of the Lion King, you and your little ones will love to sing along with Timon, Pumbaa, and all your favorites from the Lion King. Hey, look alive. You may be asked to take part in the show. And dig this. The Boneyard at Dinoland USA is a twisting play maze built around gigantic fossils. And all day long, there's a whole land where characters love to hang out. Camp Minnie Mickey. Where have you been all my life? And don't forget to stick around for Mickey's Jammin' Jungle Parade. It's a musical street party loaded with some of the biggest stars in the preschool universe. I love a girl with fashion and style. Okay, now imagine the oohs and ahs you'll all be sharing on Kilimanjaro Safaris, filled with lions, zebras, elephants, and lots of other exotic animals. Hey, little cheetah. Where am I now? This is one of Disney's baby care centers, a great place to take a break, put your feet up, or fuel up for more adventure. I call it the mommy oasis, but dads are welcome too. The best news, there's one in every park. Ready for more fun? Let's go. The Disney Studios is just the ticket. If you have a Disney Channel fan in your hands, they absolutely have to check out Playhouse Disney Live on Stage, where they get to sing and dance with characters from Bear in a Big Blue House, Roly Poly Oly, Stanley, and more. Move it on. And look at this. JoJo and Goliath are here too, signing autographs on Mickey Avenue. And you can also catch them in the Disney Stars and Motor Cars parades, along with lots of other Disney favorites. Time to say hello to Ariel. The Voyage of the Little Mermaid is the ultimate under-the-sea adventure. And be sure to check out Beauty and the Beast live on stage. A Broadway-style production featuring characters and songs from the movie. I love that dress. Now, when you're in the parks, keep another tip in mind. Say you're at the Twilight Zone Tower of Terror, and you've got an older child who wants to ride, and a little tyke who definitely does not. Well, not a problem. See, on bigger, scarier rides, one grown-up can wait with the preschoolers, while another grown-up rides with bigger kids. And when it's over, whoever stayed behind can swap places and enjoy the ride too, without any further waiting.

at Epcot, there are kid-friendly surprises all over. Don't miss KidCot Fun Stops and special surprises just for kids, like Journey into Imagination with Figment, a chance for your kids to travel into the wacky workings of the Imagination Institute. And look out for that big red bus, too. Hey, you guys ready? Because here they come! It's Disney Characters on Holiday, the perfect opportunity for your kids to meet up with a whole gaggle of Disney favorites. At the Living Seas, your kids will have a chance to find Nemo and interact with a totally righteous crush in Turtle Talk, a show inspired by the Walt Disney Pictures presentation of the Pixar Animation Studios film Finding Nemo. You may have heard of it. Okay, so now it's time to head back to your resort room where Disney has a treat in store for kids and moms and dads too. Parents who want an evening out can also choose from in-room babysitting or Disney's Kids Clubs. A lot of the resorts have their own. That way the kids have fun, you have fun, and everyone has fun. At night, when it's time to sleep, what better way to drift off than with a Disney bedtime story read by a favorite character? Your resort TV plays them every night. You know what happens next. They all live happily ever after. So will you. You'll see. When you visit with little guys who really believe in magic, it tends to rub off on the rest of us. Come on.

0: about? I shall wear it all day. Hey, it's me, Erin. And as your official Magical Gatherings gal, I am here to tell you there is nothing like coming here with all the people closest to you. They might be friends, they might be family, they might be a group of girls from your gardening club. How you met them doesn't really matter. What matters is this: checking out all the Walt Disney World fun with the people who make you smile. Because even if you've got a group of people as different as Luke, Stacy, and Dave, yes, there's a Dave in every gathering, everyone can find something to make them smile. Now, I know what you're thinking. Coming to the Walt Disney World Resort with a group that big, that's gonna be some kind of project. Well, that is why I am here. The man and the mouse who started it all. It's cool. To make it easy for you, and believe me, it is easy. First of all, we're talking Disney here, and all that incredible Disney service. The CD-ROM that came in this kit will get you started on everything Disney has to offer a gathering like yours. When it comes to choosing a place to stay, there's a Disney resort to meet everyone's needs, whether you all want to stay together or get away separately. They have lots of flexible space for bigger groups, plus kitchens and kitchenettes, so you can all get together for a home-cooked meal. Check them all out on the resort section of this DVD. You ready for another bonus? 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If you're traveling in a group of 8 or more people staying at a select Walt Disney World Resort hotel, they have got a little extra special treat for you. They're called Grand Gathering Experiences, and they are something else. Imagine enjoying cuisine from around the world, topped off with storytelling for the kids and VIP viewing of Illuminations Reflections of Earth. Or how about beginning your Magic Kingdom day with the unique Disney character breakfast filled with surprises, including special time with Mickey himself. 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
1: Wow, that is an elephant.
0: Then enjoy an African-influenced feast with a side of live entertainment. Or what about this? A lively pirate journey around Seven Seas Lagoon for a one-of-a-kind view of Wish's nighttime spectacular. It's incredible. So there you go, the whole gang together for grande-sized good times. I'm there, are you? Oh, and if you need more info on any of this, that's what the CD-ROM planning disc is for. Just pop it in and we'll give you the lowdown on everything. Happy planning.

0: It's Dave. And I'm here to tell you about a side of Disney that not too many people know about. The adult side. Hey, this is a great playground for us big kids, too.
1: You read my mind.
0: All right, first off, let's talk a little bit about your home base. That's your Disney resort. You know, that's where I do some of my best relaxing. You might want to take notes. Now, when you're ready to go poking around to find the place that's best for you, let me give you three words of advice. Disney's Deluxe Resorts. I mean, right now I'm in Disney's Polynesian Resort, but there are deluxe resorts that fit anything you want to do. You'll find the one that's perfect for you. You see, finally, it's all about you. I'll take you through all of them in the resort section of this DVD. 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But first, hey, come on, let's go have some fun. I don't have a care in the world.
2: Oh, yes!
0: There's a lot more to a Walt Disney World vacation than just the Magic Kingdom Park. I mean, come on, baby, this is Florida, unofficial birthplace of the great outdoors. And there's so much recreation around here, you could spend a week doing stuff you never even dreamed Disney had to offer.
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0: Like this, a chance to let it rip on a stock car at the Richard Petty driving experience.
4: We gotta come in, David's gotta use the bathroom.
0: That's fast. Take me to the fish. Or tool around Bay Lake. Take your pick. You can do everything from zipping around on a sea racer to cruising under the fireworks on a 48-foot luxury yacht. I can see my home away from home from up here. If you want to get even more extreme, well, that's up for grabs too. Just gather your courage and stop by the marina at Disney's Contemporary Resort. We're gonna go for a ride, me and you. I won't kick you, and you don't throw me into the manure. I wonder what cookies rustled up for us to eat. Or, here's an idea. Forget everything and hit Disney's 5 championship golf courses. Take it from me. The courses here at Disney are sweet. And I'm talking PGA Tour sweet. Yep, pros, they face off here every fall. If you want to learn more, check out the website. There's the address. Oh, and you might want to back up. Give a man some swinging room. So I'm about to let the big dog eat. 4! Hey, why don't we check out the spas? This is my impression of a guy without a care in the world. Oh, yeah. These people know how to treat you right. If you want a little of the royal treatment for yourself, there are two places you want to check out. The Grand Floridian Resort and Spa and the Saratoga Springs Resort and Spa. They have full day and half day packages that'll have you coming out feeling like you own the world and you're ready to rule the night. Oh yeah, fresh pretzels, hot dogs, ice cream, Haagen-Dazs on vacation. Those are the 4 major food groups. Come on, don't be shy. There's no need to be shy. This is downtown Disney, my friends. Everything you need, shop, eat, be merry, it's all right here. They have over 70 unique stores and restaurants. Big names, too. Wolfgang Puck, huh? There's hot Latin rhythms and food at Bongo's and live performances of some of the top names on the circuit at House of Blues. Are you ready for some serious fun? How about an entire island dedicated to club hopping? Pleasure Island.
5: Let's go!
0: A ton of rockin' clubs all in one spot. You like R&B? Of course you do. Rock, disco, retro, huh? How about a little comedy? They've got a club to match whatever mood you're in. And when you're ready to take off your boogie shoes, get ready to take in a show. Here's a doozy. Cirque du Soleil. That's right, I'm talking about the Cirque du Soleil, right here in Florida, with a show called La Nuba. It's absolutely one of the coolest, most amazing things you'll ever see. take it from me, I can't even touch my toes. But the nights aren't over yet, my friend. The other hot spot you don't want to miss is Disney's Boardwalk.
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0: 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Now, to ensure you get to the restaurant you want at the time you want, be sure to make a priority seating by calling, and boom, there's a number. So go ahead, give them a call. Seriously, don't mind me. I'm just going to dig into this. If this is the entree, I can't wait to see the dessert menu. Listen, folks, hey, I'm just giving you the highlights. I mean, this is the tip of the iceberg on things to do. You see, the upshot is when big kids like us finally get the freedom to do exactly what we want. And join the life at Walt Disney World Resort

0: It's such a happy place, and we get to see their faces light up, and that lights us up, makes us happy. It's like seeing everything for the first time through their eyes.
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1: 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And somehow we keep ending up here at Disney World, so it's their dream come through.
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0: There's enchantment around every corner of the Magic Kingdom, beginning on Main Street, USA, where turn-of-the-century America is reborn every day, and where everyone loves a parade. This year, you can remember the magic with your favorite characters in Disney's Magical Moments Parade, and you may even be chosen to star along with them.
2: We were sitting right over here, and the Disney parade came out, and they took him out into the parade, characters took him out and were dancing with him, and he was just part of the parade.
0: Adventureland takes you from the wildest jungles of Africa to the rowdiest town of the Caribbean.
3: Yo, ho, whoa, ho, a pirate away for me.
0: Frontierland features a whole range of excitement, from the runaway mine train on Big Thunder Mountain to the five-story drop on the incredible Splash Mountain.
4: You get in the front and you just, well, what I do is I start screaming, and then as soon as I go down there,
0: Liberty Square is where all the nation's leaders throughout history come to life for an amazing debate. Next door in the Haunted Mansion, some 999 spirited ghosts scare up their own version of history.
5: There's chains and doors knocking and weird, lots and lots of weird noises.
6: And we were going into the tunnel and the guy jumped out and got right in my face.
0: Fantasyland puts you inside storybook adventures as Disney's most memorable moments come alive. Even The Lion King, one of Disney's most popular movie greats, has a starring role here in a bigger-than-life stage spectacular. Fantasyland is where Dumbo actually flies. The Mad Hatter holds his tea party, and hundreds of dolls from around the world sing in unison. Mickey and his friends have brought the county fair to town at Mickey's Toontown Fair. It's the place to meet your favorite characters. Just say, how do you do, and shake

0: hands with them all.
1: Oh, they were really thrilled that he came up and he shook each one's hand and they ruffled their hair and signed the autograph books and hugged them all, and my daughter cried.
0: Tomorrowland is filled with countless out-of-this-world adventures. Here, you'll race to the edges of infinity on the most thrilling rocket ride in the galaxy, Space Mountain. Then, hop aboard a time machine and travel a million years through the ages. And come face to face with your worst nightmare at Alien Encounter.
2: Did you hear that?
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4: It's fun for the kids. 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
0: Epcot is two worlds in one. Future World is a celebration of the highest technological achievements. A vast insight into progress and new discoveries. Here, you'll encounter the giant geosphere that is Spaceship Earth. Inside Spaceship Earth, you'll soar through star fields for an incredible view of the planet. Later this year, hold on for the ride of your life on the new Test Track. It's the longest, fastest attraction in any Disney theme park. Then you'll fast forward to the immediate future at the amazing Innoventions, a showcase of what's new and what's to come.
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0: 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Then you're reduced to the size of a blood cell and sent soaring through the human body. And you won't believe your size at the hysterically funny Honey, I Shrunk the Audience. The thrills are as big as the laughs in this wild misadventure. Now, on to World Showcase, the other world at Epcot, where your family goes on a real-life adventure tour of 11 incredible nations. 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
8: Great food. 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And,
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10: We took a Viking cruise through Norway and we took a boat through Mexico. 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
0: Fun and entertainment abound at both Future World and World Showcase. From amazing living statues and colorful stilt birds to the jazzed up Jammeters and the joyful Junkanoo Bus Band. and top off your day of discovery with illuminations. A nightly spectacle of fabulous fireworks, lasers, and music.
5: Like, it was better than any dream you could ever have. 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
0: There's no place on Earth more enlightening and at the same time entertaining than Epcot. 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
10: Michael here, he loves to dress up. And after he saw Indiana Jones show, he had to have the hat, the jacket, the pants, even down to the whip that he carries around with him. And he goes around the house trying to save us.
0: Welcome to the Disney Studios, Disney's version of Hollywood, catapulting you out of the audience and into the action of the movies. It's the most popular movie and television studios in the world, and it's home to some of the world's most incredible movie and television attractions. 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
0: You can take the kids down under the sea with Ariel. 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You'll live the adventure of the ultimate Star Wars thrill ride as R2-D2 and C-3PO send you zooming into hyperspace aboard Star Tours. You'll experience twice the fright at the Twilight Zone Tower of Terror as the haunted freight elevator drops you 13 gut-wrenching, faster-than-gravity stories down, then lifts you up and drops you again. The Disney Studios is where you see how Indiana Jones pulls off those hair-raising movie stunts, live.
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0: And at the new ABC Sound Studio, you may be asked to make some crazy sounds for the new animated 101 Dalmatians TV show. The Disney Studios is the only studio where you can peek over the shoulders of Disney artists at work in the magic of Disney animation. Imagine your kids being able to see Disney movies come to life. Classics like The Little Mermaid, Beauty and the Beast, Aladdin, and Hercules. The studio's backlot tour takes you from hometown America to New York, through the world's largest costume department, through sound stages where shows are produced, like HBO's From the Earth to the Moon. Here, you'll go through real post-production operations and onto the set of one of nature's worst catastrophes. Hey, kids! Think you can find your way out of the backyard scene from the Honey, I Shrunk the Kids movie set? Have fun trying. Meet Woody, Buzz, and their playtime friends for autographs and photos at the new Operation Toy Story. And on special nights, behold the wonder of Sorcery in the Sky, an explosive celebration of the movies that made your dreams come true.
17: 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If you're at Epcot, please travel around the World Showcase and see the characters in their natural countries. At the Disney Studios, you can go to the Animation Courtyard. You can see the characters there. And if that's not enough of your furry friends for you, you can always go to a character breakfast, where I guarantee you'll have a wonderful time. Hey, Mickey!
0: And now, here's a preview of the biggest dream come true since the premiere of the Disney Studios nearly a decade ago. Disney's Animal Kingdom, a new species of theme park, opening in late April of 1998.
13: This is a park about our love of animals. Live animals spread out through wonderful, huge habitats.
0: It was nearly a decade ago. Disney's Animal Kingdom, a new species of theme park, opening in late April of 1998.
13: This is a park about our love of animals. Live animals spread out through wonderful, huge habitats as far as you can see. Prehistoric animals lurking in the darkness.

0: you'll see the magnificent Tree of Life. This 14-story masterpiece with over 300 hand-carved animals is the icon for all of Disney's Animal Kingdom. It is spectacular.
1: Deep inside the Tree of Life, you'll discover some of the creepiest, crawliest special effects ever created for any show anywhere. You might say, we got all the bugs out for this one. It's 3D theater technology with a whole new dimension. Dinoland USA is the home of Countdown to Extinction, the future of special effects when it comes to thrill rides. You'll race 65 million years back in time to face the fury of flaming asteroids and plenty of close calls in a hair-raising race to save the last dinosaur. Dinoland USA also puts you in the middle of the Boneyard Playground, where kids can dig up some old friends.
0: We're also premiering our brand new Jungle Book show, the very first musical show based on the movie, starring all the lovable characters live on stage.
1: The biggest land of Disney's Animal Kingdom is Africa, where you'll travel on safari through 110 acres of non-stop excitement. Countless herds of animals roam free all around you, and the encounters you'll experience will be as heartwarming as they are unpredictable.
2: We're not talking about seeing a couple hippos here and there. This is large pods of hippos, herds of zebra, a whole pride of lions, and you are there.
1: Conservation Station is an inspiring, interactive land where the relationship between people and animals all comes together in a very touching way. And the whole family can meet their Disney favorites in an enchanting forest of fun.
2: We also have a new musical production with the Lion King theme. This show is challenging, it's new. We ourselves are very excited about where we're gonna go with this fantastic new show. We who created this park went out of our way to make something that was not only unique to the world, but something we ourselves had never done before. We think we have done this, and we want you to see it.
1: Disney's Animal Kingdom. It's the imagination of Disney gone wild. Beyond the four Disney theme parks are three Disney water parks with cool pools, sensational slides, and lots of sunsplash fun. Blizzard Beach is the peak of snow-capped water thrills, including a fantastic family flume ride, plus some of the highest slides on Earth. Typhoon Lagoon is a tropical paradise with high waves of excitement and cool, relaxing fun.
3: The waves at the wave pool are just like massive. 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They're awesome.
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0: 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It's like no other vacation you can give your family. It's sharing a smile. It's watching storybook fantasies come alive. Seeing the world as it should be through the eyes of your child. It's magical memories in the making. It's wishing upon a star and having your dreams come true.
11: Disney's definitely a magical dreaming adventure. And we want our children to always have that in them.
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13: When it came time to make that last monorail ride, I cried. 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
0: This is the year to gather with all the people who make you the happiest to celebrate any special moment in your life. And this DVD will show you how to make it all come true. Simply watch and decide, what will you celebrate at Disney Parks, where dreams come true.

0: There's a place in everyone's imagination where dreams live. Luckily, there's also a place where they come true. Walt Disney World Resort, a world of adventure for everyone of every age, where happily ever after happens every day, where magical celebrations are magically magnified and amazing things happen simply to put a smile on the face of a child. Come along with us and escape into a place where parks of pure imagination delight every sense, and where exquisite resorts invite you to wake up in the middle of a dream.
1: What do you dream about?
2: Well, what do I dream about? I dream about you.
3: I wish I could definitely step into a storybook.
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7: Elbow, elbow, wrist, wrist, pearls.
8: This is my palace of dreams.
0: For anyone who's ever dreamed of being a pirate, for every little girl who knows she's a princess, for travelers to Tomorrowland, and for kids of Neverland, for those who believe in make-believe, and for those who just want to let go. Welcome to the place where elephants fly, teacups dance, and princesses are really real. Welcome slews of celebrations that make your celebrations real. Welcome to the Magic Kingdom, where fantasy reigns.
9: Being able to escort Cinderella to a little girl, and I say Cinderella, it's just, doesn't she look just like you when you were a little girl? And it just makes little girls feel so good inside, and it's brought parents to tears to watch the bonding that the two have together.
0: This is the place where magic happens every day. Just over this bridge lies a place called Fantasyland, where the air is sweet with pixie dust, where old friends wait to be met for the first time, where the world isn't so big after all. The place where you learn you never have to grow up if you don't want to. The place where enchanted horses await the beck and call of each little prince and princess. And the place where magic meets sight and sound with a fill of characters of Disney past and present. Now, off you go, over the next bridge, and there awaits Frontierland. Here in the Great Frontier, you're a short boat trip away from the caves and treehouse of Tom Sawyer Island. Here is where the two-step kicks into gear. Here, steamboats are ready for boarding for a trip down the rivers of America. This Great Frontier is certainly no stranger to classic thrills either. Individually, these classics go by the names of Big Thunder Mountain Railroad and Splash Mountain. Perhaps you've heard of them. And the brave adventurers who best them all in a delightful double dare simply call them the Mountains of the Magic Kingdom. This is the Great American Frontier.
9: I love it when people come off Splash Mountain. They're having a great time and they're all just wet. I love their reaction, especially the kids that come off. They just now saw a cartoon, but it was live action right in front of their face. So it's a great feeling to see that.
10: Good evening.
0: And nobody should forget to stop by the Haunted Mansion just next door and visit the happy haunts that have recently spruced up the place. In this kingdom, there's another bridge that leads to enchantment of an adventurous sort. Step into Adventureland. From flying carpets that soar through the skies of Agrabah to enchanted tiki rooms, and cruises through the rivers of the treacherous jungles. And home to classic pirates that playfully pillage on their quest for riches. But beware, Captain Jack Sparrow is now part of this wild crew. Now over this bridge we go as another fantasy unfolds in Tomorrowland, where space rangers fight to save the galaxy. Where the astronauts of tomorrow pilot their own spaceships, and where the racers of tomorrow first take the wheel.
9: It's not every day that you can be blasted off into space, and it's not every day that you can help catch the elusive Stitch or help save the universe from the evil Emperor Zurg. So I definitely can help create dreams by giving back to these kids and hoping that they have the same kind of magical experiences that I had when I was younger. It makes me really proud inside.
0: So there you are, a peek at where the heart of the enchantment lives. But before you leave, perhaps you should behold one last wish. Or better said, wishes. The magical finale that paints a mesmerizing story in the Magic Kingdom sky.
6: I would do anything to help them out, to make their dream come true. And it makes me feel satisfied and happy. And that's what I'm trying to do every day. Just make their dream come true.
1: I would love to be able to maybe just once take off on one of those gliders.
9: I definitely want to fly. Doesn't everybody want to fly?
5: I dream I could swim like a fish.
4: And I really wanted to be an astronaut.
11: An
12: Two,
11: astronaut.
12: One, blast off!
5: Yeah! I like to learn about new places, and I like to travel and just to see new things.
13: And it's fun.
0: Imagine a place where the imagination is entertained like a king. Where out of this world is well within reach. Where flying high isn't that tall of an order. Imagine racing into new thrills and tapping every sense to its fullest. Imagine traveling around the world with no more effort than traveling around the block. Imagine a tour of the oceans, courtesy of some of its most famous fans. Imagine not having to imagine any of it, and you've just entered Epcot.
9: Flying is one of my most common dreams. I think it is for a lot of people.
3: We actually have the possibility to give people the option that they can actually fly. They can make their dreams a reality, and that's a great feeling.
0: For anyone who's ever dreamed of flying through the air, really flying, feeling the wind rush past your face, swooping and diving and having a bird's eye view of our world below, today is the day your dream comes true. Today you experience Soarin'.
3: The kids, they come home and they're like, I flew, I went flying, I went on Soarin'. Very exciting.
0: Astronauts, thrill seekers, there's a little of that in all of us, but only a handful of people really know what it's like to feel the bassy rumble when the boosters ignite. What it looks like when the gantry gives way to a blue sky, to be sucked down into the seat and blast off into outer space. Until now, the countdown is on for Mission Space. You've taken to the skies, even outer space. Adventures earthly creatures don't exactly get to do every day. So let's not stop just yet. Not when Nemo and his friends are calling. Prepare to dive deep into the home of the creatures of the Great Blue and find favorite characters swimming side by side. And while you're at it, why not sit down and have a chat with one of them? You do talk turtle, don't you?
14: Certainly do!
0: There are plenty more hellos and olas to share throughout this friendly place. Children play along with favorite friends. And little corners of the world are devoted to some very big imaginations. Who hasn't dreamt of traveling the world, experiencing far-off lands, talking to the people, taking part in the traditions, tasting the food, experiencing their hospitality? Well, imagine a place where the miles between each great country around the world become merely footsteps, where a trip from Italy to Japan is no more than a short walk, No passport necessary. Only your sense of adventure. Welcome to World Showcase.
11: I love Epcot. I think it's a perfect place for all the people that they can see the different countries. They can see about Japan, Italy, Canada, France. Today can make one of their favorite dreams to see all around the world, to see that their sueños, their dreams, can always come through.
0: It's the end of an amazing day. How do you celebrate? Well, imagine if all the countries from around the world came together and put on a show. A celebration of sight and sound. Look up, and the night sky becomes alive with illuminations, reflections of Earth.
12: That's probably the best reward I think I could ever have, is knowing that a guest have fulfilled their dreams of coming to Disney and having the real Disney experience.

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7: For everyone who has been forever taken aback and reeled in by the magical world of Hollywood, the grandeur and delight of the movies, the excitement of TV, and the enchantment and spectacle of Broadway, prepare to be swept down the red carpet and immersed in the glitz, glamour, and thrills of Tinseltown. Because here is where action takes center stage. 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
7: 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Take aim at Toy Story Mania. Again and again, it's never the same twice. Do you like to watch thrillers? Well, here, you star in one. Watch your step as you make your way through the mist and towards the abandoned Hollywood Hotel. Or as people here call it, the Twilight Zone Tower of Terror. When you're at the epicenter of action, the thrills are like molecules buzzing in the air everywhere around you. Or better yet, like motorcycles and souped-up stunt cars buzzing everywhere around you. Thrill seekers often find themselves on the edge of their seats, hearts racing, their minds revved and ready for the spectacular. Here, their faces are warmed by the blaze of true excitement. Buckle up as we present Lights, Motors, Action, Extreme Stunt Show. The road trip of your life awaits you here at Disney's Hollywood Studios as well. Fancy yourself a rock star? Ready to escape this G-force free life that you've been living in? Well then, friends, strap in and rock on for a little 0 to 60 in 2.8 seconds. Zippity-doo-dah indeed. One of the beauties of Hollywood is its glamour for all ages. The big stars of the little minds, like your friends at Playhouse Disney. It's that laugh, that song, that play that lifts a little one up and gives them a moment or a friend and a song to sing. It glitters in the eyes of the truly young at heart, the young at mind. And it pours out into the streets as a block party bash, interactive street spectacular, winding its way through the park and making several stops into your imagination.
9: Watching the expressions on the children's faces is priceless. The little girls, when they see Belle, they're just like, they become that character. The boys, they first become Gaston because he is so muscular, but then when the Beast turns back into the prince, now everybody wants to be the prince. And it's just great because you see them doing their gestures, and it's just fun to watch them have a great day.
7: Every great Hollywood story has its finale. Done right, it can be brilliant, extraordinary, or better said, fantastic.

0: like to dream of adventure.
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7: Journey to a place where your imagination is your passport and your destination, other worlds. Where in one you can roar like the king of all beasts or swing your majestic trunk and sound your trumpet across the great plains of Mother Africa. In another, you're transported back 65 million years to come face to face with prehistoric beasts, both fierce and friendly. A great tree marks the center of this wild world, and within it, creepy, comical creatures entertain you into a whole nother dimension. Travel to a far eastern kingdom filled with spectacular creatures, both real and legendary. And transport yourself to a stage where the circle of life lives, laughs, and sings to its friends, the adventurers who've journeyed here. Disney's Animal Kingdom Park.
8: It's nice to see kids get excited and say that they like animals. And there are many kids that tell me that they know already that they want to be an animal keeper. And that's just very satisfying for me to see that I've played a part in sharing my dream with them. And hopefully they'll continue on to fulfill that dream for themselves.
7: Finding Nemo, the musical, swims and dances and prances in a wave of colorful adventure with your favorite Nemo characters. Today's journey continues in Asia, where a wild river awaits to whisk you through its banks, and the local wildlife calls out to its visitors, where the ruins are home to tigers, but they aren't the fiercest encounter you will have. For in the distance awaits the biggest adventure ever to perch on the Disney horizon, Expedition Everest. It is here that travelers take on the treacherous terrain of the towering Forbidden Mountain in this high-altitude, high-speed train adventure. An adventure which holds many surprises, one in particular, the legendary Guardian of the Mountain, the one who sees travelers more like trespassers. Beware.

0: At Expedition Everest, I had a little boy, and he rode on Everest. He had an incredible time. Later in his vacation, he approached me, and he was like, Stephen, do you remember me? And I did. It was so good to see him. He brought a big smile to my face. Well, later he was getting into the train, and another cast member was checking his lap bar, and he asked him, he said, hey, do you know Stephen? And he said, yeah, he's my friend. And then the little boy responded by saying, you know, Stephen's my friend too. And it's so cool. No matter where this kid goes, he always knows that he's got a friend in Disney World.
1: Here in this kingdom, there's a path that leads to a fantastically festive journey. Along the way, you might even see some familiar faces posted up at their camp and eager to give you a hug. Continue down the path, and under a magical pavilion awaits a great theater in the round, and within it, a true tribal celebration. Prepare to be swept away on a magical musical storytelling adventure with some of your favorite friends as you take part in one of the most moving celebrations ever created, Festival of the Lion King. Every day in this enchanted wild kingdom, the journey goes on its own journey all throughout the lands, led by one of the greatest explorers himself and a cast of classic characters.
2: Making dreams come true makes me feel happy, makes me smile, makes me feel excited to see someone else excited. When Mickey's Jammin' Jungle Parade comes by, it gets me in the mood to sing and dance, and I get to interact with the guests and sing and dance along with them as well.
1: Your final journey here lies in the land just through the African village of Harambe. It is here that you will find Kilimanjaro Safaris.
3: I had this one man who came up to me and he said, I've been in safaris in Africa, and definitely yours is the best one I've been on. And for him to tell me that, that's like he made my dream come true.
1: Climb aboard your vehicle and you're off for a ramble through the breathtakingly wild African savanna, home to extraordinary creatures like rhinos, crocs, cheetahs, giraffes, and hippos, all of whom are under the vigilant watch and rule of the mighty king.

0: Beyond the theme parks, there's so many more dreams waiting to come true for you. Little touches that can turn your vacation into a dream vacation. 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
0: 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It's magical for everyone.

0: Imagine celebrating a birthday in a land of pure magic, marking your anniversary in a fairy tale kingdom come true, or reuniting with friends and family in a place where everyone gets to be a kid again. 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
0: 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We'll make any of your celebrations even more memorable with experiences that are absolutely amazing. 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
2: 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I mean, all the glitz, the glamour, and it is in your face.
3: 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And of course, the audience gets to be a part of the action because they are responsible for voting for their favorite guest performer. And if that sounds cool, check this out. The singer receiving the greatest number of votes by the finale show audience at the end of the day will receive a dream ticket. And that is for a reservation to sing at an actual regional audition for the American Idol TV show. Pretty cool. When the guests leave the show, they're gonna say, "I know what it was like to experience being there. I mean, wow, what an experience."
1: 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Next up, your celebration is joined by Woody and the gang from Disney Pixar's Toy Story films as you take aim and ride an amazing interactive 4D attraction.
4: Toy Story Mania is based on the classic carnival games that we know and love, the ring toss, the dart toss. Only now, we put them into the Toy Story world. And the Toy Story characters have invited you and your friends and family to come and play together. We have a full-size Mr. Potato Head, and he invites you to come and play. He'll have fun with you. He'll talk to you in real time. He'll get you excited about playing the game. Shrunk down to a size of a toy, you ride in a special toy vehicle, you put on 3D glasses, and you aim with a spring-action shooter at all of these targets that react in real time to you. Every time your vehicle stops in front of a new scene, it's a new game. So one scene might be a balloon pop with Bo Peep. One scene might be a ring toss with the Little Green Men. Another scene might be a Western target shootout with Woody and Jesse and Bullseye. The Toy Story characters are there with you in every game to help you play. And depending on what you do and how you play, the whole game might change. You might hit a hidden target that changes the entire scene. And every scene is different. Every game is different. This ride is so much fun, so the family can have fun together, and that's what we're all about. A chance for parents and kids and grandparents, teens, to all come together and have a great experience.
1: In the Magic Kingdom Park, Tomorrowland has welcomed Monsters, Inc. Laugh Floor, an interactive live show led by Mike Wazowski that's sure to add a load of laughter to any special day.
5: Mike Wazowski had this great idea, which was instead of going from closet to closet, he would build a comedy theater and collect all the human laughter all at one time. One of the cool things that guests get to do as they're waiting for the show is think up a great joke, text it into the monsters, and if they come up with a really good one, their joke will be used in the show. Mike is the master of ceremonies. He introduces each new act as it comes on. Now, the monsters are not expert comedians. They're new at this, right? And so guests entering the theater discover that they get to talk to monsters and the monsters talk to them. In the process, they develop this wonderful piece of entertainment that's fun, it's funny, and they just have a great time.
1: At Epcot, celebrate the makeover of one of Disney's most famous icons. You've never seen Spaceship Earth like this.
6: In the reimagined Spaceship Earth, we really want to remind people, especially kids, that every day they're inventing the future. So we're going to take you all the way back to the beginning of time, where you see how each generation created the future for the next generation, from the caves to the cosmos. Every scene will be fresh and new. Even if you've ridden Spaceship Earth 100 times before, you'll see something new in the scenes that you know and love. New costumes, new props, new makeup. There are also completely new scenes. There's a mainframe computer scene that we take you through in the 1960s. We really think it'll be fun for kids to see where the tiny little computers that they work on today came from. There's also a beautiful new musical score and a fun new narration. And then, in the finale, we have an exciting new interactive event where you will actually be able to invent your own future and you'll see yourself inside that future. And even after you get off of the attraction, the adventure continues inside Project Tomorrow, a whole new interactive playground where you can compete, build, explore, and play with the technology of the future.
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7: 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As special agents, our guests are assigned these way cool high-tech communicator devices that put the power of the attraction in the palm of their hands. And on that communicator device, Wade, from the show, communicates with our guests, gives them messages and clues to send them along the way in their mission. And on their mission, not only do they communicate to Wade, they're also able to interact with everything around them that other guests can't. They can, just from the power of hitting a button on the handset, make things happen around them. There's all sorts of cool special effects and things that happen. And it makes it an ultra cool, highly immersive attraction. One of the coolest things about this attraction is that guests can always come back for more. There are so many villains to defeat and there's so many missions that every time they play the attraction, it's something different. I think that our guests are going to enjoy it, not just kids, but their parents too. It's an experience for the entire family.
1: At Disney's Animal Kingdom Park, Nemo and Company liven up the party with Finding Nemo, the musical.
8: The show's a really great imaginative retelling of the film story, but it's set in a whole new undersea magical environment. We have created the characters through the use of puppetry, animated backdrops, special effects, flying, and all kinds of dance and acrobatics. Guests really have fun watching this show. It's packed with emotion, heart, humor, and great visual effects that will transform it in a way that I think that they have never seen Nemo before. I'm really excited to bring that to our audiences, to share that story in a whole new way.
1: With all these magical additions, whatever you celebrate at the Walt Disney World Resort is bound to be happier than ever. Don't miss any of it.

Beyond the theme parks, there's a whole world of spectacular recreation and entertainment done with that Disney wow kind of touch. Daytime and night, there's another side of Disney magic that you simply can't miss out on. So come on, let's take a look.

Welcome to two of the most imaginative water playgrounds in the universe. If you're looking to make a splash on your vacation, make time to hit the hands-down, unbelievable, unparalleled Disney water parks. This is Disney's Typhoon Lagoon, and it blows other water parks away. It's pretty much a tropical paradise and a water playground wrapped up in one unforgettable super splashdown. Slides, flumes, pools, beaches, and one nice and easy creek crawling all throughout this place are what's left over when the storm of all storms hits around here. Typhoon Lagoon is home to one of the largest inland wave pools in existence. Every 90 seconds, a 6-foot wall of pure, unadulterated H2O is cranked up and sent into shore, sweeping up and away pretty much everyone and everything it meets along the way. There's lots of fun that's just the right size for the little squirts here at Disney's Typhoon Lagoon, too. Ketchikitty Creek offers big fun for little ones. Fun-filled fountains, watery whales, slippery seals, and some mini Ripley Rapids for some really watery fun. This is Crush and Gusher. And it's a little different than most water rides because you don't just go down, you go up too. 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Surprises at every turn, suspense-filled climbs, crazy corners, and a breathtaking plunge to wrap it up. Ready for a second dose of Disney H2O? Here's the story. Disney built a ski resort. Well, it melted. What's left over? The polar opposite of other water parks, Disney's Blizzard Beach. From bunny slopes to black diamonds, Blizzard Beach is packed with downhill thrills and plenty of ways to cold chill no matter how much you want to whet your appetite. If you're looking for a wild but mild type of thrill for the whole family, then load them up on Teamboat Springs. It's one of the world's longest, curviest, and craziest raft adventures that takes you on a watery trip down the mountain at the one and only water park on the Meltdown. Pump the party. When it's time to put your feet up and sit back and chill, splash down in Cross Country Creek. Craziest raft adventures that takes you on a watery trip down the mountain at the one and only water park on the Meltdown. Pump the party. When it's time to put your feet up and sit back and chill, splash down in Cross Country Creek. Not only is it an easy, breezy trip down a meandering river, but it's also

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The downtown Disney area is a literal city of choices in a metropolis of fun. 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Over 70 unique shops and restaurants to discover. 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And one-of-a-kind shopping and dining experiences you won't find anywhere else. 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It's also home to the Bibbidi Bobbidi Boutique, where your little princess can get the royal treatment or even Disney's secret star makeover, inspired by Hannah Montana. There are all kinds of things you never thought you'd find here, like this, the one and only Cirque du Soleil, presenting the one show you can only see here, La Nuba. And beyond all that great shopping, dining, and entertainment, there's even more fun in every corner of the Walt Disney World Resort. You name it, you can do it. Take a look.

0: awesome stuff. Like this.
1: No!
0: This is a mobile phone.
1: Oh, it's a camera phone.
0: Now, with this phone, you can text, message, and take pictures. Remember to keep them on and keep them handy, okay? And also, I've got these two video cameras. Now, finally, I'm sure you guys would like some Disney gift cards. Okay. Now, these work just like cash. So, are you guys ready?
2: Yeah!
0: Have some
3: fun! Yeah! I love Donald.
4: Oh, that's beautiful.
5: It's awesome.
4: I think I'm gonna buy this.
6: All right. You look so cute.
7: Yeah. That was good.
6: You should get that one.
4: I'm gonna buy this. I like my dread that I bought because it has like a beanie that's like a Mickey Mouse. So whenever I put that on, I'm Jasmine Mon.
8: I got a text.
4: What does it say?
8: Start your adventure. Off to the hills, a double mountain whammy of Magic Kingdom thrills. Splash Mountain and Big Thunder Mountain Railroad.
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10: So excited, of course. So we started, we turned around a corner, we're off.
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12: Splash Mountain. Here we come.
13: Hey, what's up?
14: Hey.
13: I'm gonna get drenched.
14: I'm gonna hold on for dear life.
15: Who's the group wimp? Wow. I would probably say Jasmine. She's scared of every ride here.
14: Oh, please. Come on, it's not that scary.
15: She has it, like, drops. So we're trying to say, like, tense your stomach, you know? Like, just like the pilots and everything.
14: Oh, we're going up!
16: We're about to do a 50-foot drop off of that.
13: I'm so excited!
14: Watch out!
13: We just got wet!
17: I can't believe that was awesome!
14: That was yes!
15: She loved it. We had to get her there.
18: My favorite ride so far would be

0: 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The fall at the end is just great. It's awesome.
1: Yeah, Thunder Mountain, baby. Ooh, ooh. Hey, here we come, Thunder Mountain.

0: 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Space Ranger spin.
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2: 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Buzz.
6: The Buzz Lightyear ride was like totally insane. It's pretty sweet. You have like a little joystick and stuff, and you have your lasers.
7: I shot you.
8: Me and Julian, we got the two highest scores.
9: Nice.
8: He won. I came in second.
10: 1,800.
11: I'm a planetary pilot.
6: Fly up, and it feels like you're flying. Like I was picking my feet up for the trees and stuff. It was intense.
12: When you got on it, you're like, wow. And you can like feel the breeze and like smell everything. It just felt like you're really there. It's like amazing.
6: That ride was like the sweetest ride ever.
8: Dude, that was so cool.
13: That was awesome. Real.
8: Is that your phone? It's my phone. Okay, it says, if you think you've got what it takes to put a car through its paces, then buckle up for test track and let's see your faces.
14: Oh, test track.
15: Guys, I got a text. Goosebumps and gravities and butterflies in your gut. Spaceships and blast off, this ride kicks butt. Report to Mission Space.
8: Let's go.
16: This is space, it's cool. You have like different jobs, commander, pilot, engineer. You actually feel like you're doing something.
17: We're ready for takeoff.
6: As soon as you lift off, you feel like you're just going straight up, like out of the building. It's like insane.
17: Down, left, right!
18: All hands on the control stick.
8: All hands on the control stick!
18: Good work, team. You made it to the
8: moon. Yeah.
18: Welcome to Mars. And welcome to the astronaut
8: tour. Oh, my gosh!
6: We're insane like, out. It was sweetness.
8: We went out of the building.
2: We're going into this store right here. Mouse Gear.
8: What is this?
19: I love people more. I'm like, I appreciate it.
16: Because we got to go through all these shopping places and buy candy, anything we want.
20: I bought a bunch of candy, as much as I could fit in that bag.
21: I got like 12 ounces.
8: Hey, this is close to
21: 2 pounds.
8: I know, isn't it great? Oh my goodness.
21: I'm hoping to eat some more tonight.
6: To Disney Quest and check out all the cool stuff there. I want to buy some CDs.
8: Look at this.
6: We buy a couple games.
8: Break it down. Break it down.
6: Oh, yeah.
8: Tinsel's out.
6: So good.
16: Hollywood.
2: Lights, motors, action.
6: So let's motor. Let's hit the lights and let's just totally action.
8: Oh my gosh, it's Layla.
2: Oh yeah, breakdown. Oh my gosh, you got a text.
6: He
3: for just a short hop from getting on board a 13-story job. Ride it once, and you'll know it. Ride it again, and your face will surely show it.
4: Let's go!
5: Sweet!
4: This will be so cool.
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7: Welcome to Hollywood Tower.
10: Locked
4: in. Oh, my God. I could tell everyone was kind of nervous. Go up, like, a couple stories before you actually take the drop. And everyone, like, came up out of their seats, and we were all screaming. It was, like, the greatest thing. Oh, yeah.
11: Tower Terror wasn't scary.
13: This is Jasmine of Tower Terror.
22: I'm not scared, I'm not scared. Ah!
23: Ice cream places.
24: Hang on.
13: Yeah, you can guess.
23: I thought you meant
13: Jam.
23: Jam.
13: Oh.
24: That is so cool.
13: One, two, three. That's awesome.
23: Very nice.
13: Ooh, that looks good.
25: That's pretty
13: strange.
25: That looks pretty cool.
26: I got a text.
27: Okay.
26: Time for a road trip, Rockstar style. 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If your need for speed is a thing that beckons, try 0 to 60 in 2.8 seconds.
28: On a rocket roller coaster, I heard Jasmine screaming, Shy screaming, Michael looking crazy. We was having a good time though. It was really fun.
29: For me. That was crazy.
30: Look it, I'm getting rock and roll good.
29: Yeah.
30: Yeah.
29: Oh yeah, we are.
4: Let's go. Rock and roller coaster, Tower of Terror, the stunt show. There's so many things. Just in one park, and then we have like the whole Walt Disney World.
23: I just had an awesome time.
13: I had a superb time.
31: Disney rocks.
4: Skiing before, like in my life, and I got up and I stayed there for like 10 seconds on my first try.
13: Yeah.
4: It's pretty cool.
25: Wow. Good luck, bro. Good luck. Solid, baby, solid. Whoa! That was awesome.

0: show you guys how he was walking? They like walk on their hands like this and they're like.
1: Oh my gosh.
2: Oh, and then we went to the back cave. That was insane.
1: It's crazy.
3: They said that they had a wingspan of like 8 feet.
4: Oh, cool.
5: I got a text. Your next stop's got a bit of a twist, or should we say twirl, because you're about to get dizzy on Primeval World.
0: Woo!

0: go to Disney's Far East,
1: where I ran in a raft down a wild beast. We might get wet, so try not to shiver. Time for a trip down the famous Cali River.
2: Is that what?
3: Let's get wet!
4: The river adventure begins!
0: It was awesome. We did this big drop and like water splashed all over everybody.
5: The final adventure takes you right to the summit, way up high, and then you will plummet. It's a trip, so make sure you're ready. And one more thing, beware the Yeti.
6: It's Everest.
7: Let's go!
8: Let's go!

0: Chris was like the best ride I've ever been on. You start off, you know, and you get to go around the corner, and you just tick, tick, tick, like a million feet. And then you go backwards, and you go forward. Everest is the best ride at every park.
1: Congrats! You've conquered the thrills four theme parks wide. Now time for a change of tide. Two sweet water parks for you to play. Have fun, you get one more day.
2: Hey guys, hey!
3: How was it?
4: Awesome!
2: Did the phones work out great?
5: Yeah!
2: Good. Well, we are really happy that you guys had a total blast. But this is where I need to get the stuff back from you guys.
5: No.
2: So, in the bag, let's go, guys.
6: Thank you.
2: In it goes. Thank you. So, go tear it up at the water park.
5: Yeah!
7: We're at the Disney water parks!
8: This ride is gonna be awesome.
0: I definitely loved Summit Plummet. That was, like, totally sweet.
9: You can't see where you're going. It's like you're going like that, straight up. But you're going down, but it's very fun. It's very exhilarating.
0: I was going so fast that the water wasn't hitting me, it was going over me.
10: My favorite thing today was Summit Plummet because I went the fastest.
11: How much did I go?
0: I went down Summit Plummet at 51 miles an hour. Jasmine went down at 54.
12: That was so awesome!
0: Yeah! Team on Sprint.

0: Disney water parks are amazing. Crush and Gusher was awesome. My favorite thing would probably be swimming with the sharks. I've never done that before.
1: What's up, Jamari?
2: My situation with the shark reef, I was scared because, like, I didn't want to be by no shark or no stingray. I was really scared, and my people over here gave me some encouragement. And they said, come on, it's nothing. We're going in. It feels great because I conquered something.

0: this, you guys. I would come back 50 more times if I could. And I will, and I will.
1: Bye!
2: Mommy likes spas, so some kind of spa treatment where I just completely veg.
3: 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And if you're in the mood for outstanding entertainment, don't miss Cirque du Soleil. That's right, the Cirque du Soleil right here in Florida with a show called La Nuba. It's only here, and it's absolutely one of the most amazing things you'll ever see. But the nights aren't over yet. If your idea of relaxation is sitting down to a great meal, you're in luck. 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

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Disney's All-Star Resorts. 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You'll be ready to dive into some pretty cool tunes. Nice rooms, too. 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

Why just take a stroll down memory lane when you can actually spend your whole vacation on it? 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Here, city slickers can take in all the magic of Disney along with the joy of camping, with hookups for all the essentials, plus a lot more. Obviously, there's lots of recreation to sample in the great outdoors, including two swimming pools, a white sand beach, and horseback riding. And when the sun goes down, there's even more to do. While you're there, don't forget to check out the nightly campfire sing-along with Chip and Dale and all the foot-stomping fun at the Hoop-Dee-Doo Musical Review.

This is Disney's Caribbean Beach Resort, and everything about it is right on the money. I mean, look at this place. The colors, the theming, it's definitely tropical. All the way down to a splash of blue water. 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And look at this. Pirates have laid plunder to one entire village at Disney's Caribbean Beach Resort, where the newly renovated pirate rooms immerse your family in the spirit of the Pirates of the Caribbean. And when you're hungry, you'll take your pick from a full-service restaurant and other fun ways to tame a runaway appetite. 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

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They say this resort was inspired by explorers who searched the Southwest for the fabled Seven Cities of Gold. Well, it's sure to inspire you, too. 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

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First, there's the French Quarter, where there's a shot of classic New Orleans everywhere you look. 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And when your appetite calls, you can answer it with the full-service restaurant and other dining options. 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Drop a line in a well-stocked fishing hole or take a dip in a country-style pool. Maybe you'll even plunge down the twisting sea serpent slide. There's even a dedicated ferry to take you right to all the downtown Disney excitement. However you look at it, Disney's Port Orleans Resort is a great way to add a little New Orleans spice to your vacation. These are the cabins at Disney's Fort Wilderness Resort. Check into one of the wilderness cabins here and take in all the magic of Disney along with the joy of the great outdoors. But don't worry, the great outdoors are pretty soft around these parts. Take a look at these accommodations. You get a full kitchen, separate living room and bedroom, and a lot of space. You can fit up to 6 people in here. Obviously, there's lots of recreation to sample, including 2 swimming pools, a white sand beach, and horseback riding. And when the sun goes down, there's even more to do. While you're there, don't forget to check out the nightly campfire sing-along with Chip and Dale and all the foot-stomping fun at the Hoop-Dee-Doo Musical Review.

This is Disney's Animal Kingdom Lodge. And when you check in here, you're right in the middle of an African adventure. The resort was built around a private wildlife reserve with giraffe, zebras, exotic birds, and more. 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And check out your accommodations. 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Welcome to the islands of Polynesia. Disney has been nice enough to recreate them right here. Disney's Polynesian Resort is a little touch of the islands, complete with a white sand beach. And look at this, right across the lagoon, you've got a little place we like to call Magic Kingdom Park. And if you ever want to visit, there's a monorail stop just steps from your room. 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A three-story waterfall and fragrant garden occupy the magnificent main lobby of the Great Ceremonial House. 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

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And head over to Disney's Wilderness Lodge Marina. With an entire fleet of boats, you can sail a direct course to all sorts of water fun. You can even catch a boat ride to the Magic Kingdom Park. Welcome to Disney's Yacht and Beach Club Resorts. They take you back to the 1880s and all those seaside resorts that popped up along the eastern seaboard. Two incredible lobbies lead to magnificently appointed rooms of all kinds. And the pool? It actually has a sand bottom and stretches out for over an acre. There's even a shipwreck with a water slide right down the mast. Now all that fun is gonna make you hungry. No problem. You have everything from a steakhouse to a nightly clam bake to a magical character breakfast. Even an old-fashioned ice cream parlor. And talk about location. Epcot and Disney's Boardwalk are just a stroll away. Or you can take a boat ride to the Disney Studios. This is what a vacation should be.

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At Disney's Beach Club Villas, you'll feel as if you've traveled back in time to a seaside village, but you'll be right in the heart of the Walt Disney World Resort. And as a Disney Deluxe Villa Resort, this place has a kitchen or kitchenette and a whole bunch of space. You can choose from a studio or 1-bedroom that sleeps up to 4, to a 2-bedroom villa that sleeps up to 8. The larger accommodations even have a whirlpool tub, plus a washer and dryer. There's a boatload of recreation available around here too, like a huge free-form sand bottom swimming pool featuring a shipwreck with a water slide right down the mast. And fabulous dining awaits too, with everything from a steakhouse to a nightly clam bake to a cool character breakfast, and the bustling boardwalk just across the water. This little corner of the magic is even within walking distance of Epcot or a boat ride to Disney's Hollywood Studios. Believe it or not, this boardwalk is nowhere near Atlantic City. It's right here in front of Disney's Boardwalk Villas. This incredible place is a waterside pleasure land just a few unbelievable steps from Epcot and just a boat ride from Disney's Hollywood Studios. It's a Disney Deluxe Villa Resort, so you get lots of extras like a kitchen or kitchenette. You can even give the kids their own room with a 1-bedroom villa or larger. Plus a sweet swimming area with a one-of-a-kind water slide, the Keister Coaster. And down on the boardwalk, all that classic fun you'd find at the beach. Ready to chow? Dine on cuisine ranging from Mediterranean dishes to award-winning seafood. Hungry for sports? Check out ESPN Club. At night, you can swing the night away at Atlantic Dance Hall or sing along at Jelly Roll's dueling pianos. This place has it all. Ready to head down to a subtropical retreat? Disney's Old Key West Resort. 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Step outside for tennis courts, 4 pools, a health club, boat rentals, and more. 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The tropics have never felt comfier. This is Disney's Saratoga Springs Resort and Spa. This place is fantastic, like something straight out of upstate New York, except it's right across from the downtown Disney area. You get a kitchen or a kitchenette and a whole lot of room. In the middle of it all, High Rock Spring Pool, with a magnificent waterfall winding its way through giant rocks and boulders to the clear waters below. And finally, there's a world-class spa, which offers a full range of services, from a health club to pure indulgences. Just like, you guessed it, the spas of Saratoga Springs, New York.
Just a chip shot away, the Lake Buena Vista Golf Course meanders right through this pastoral landscape. 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

0: 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It was Christmas time and we stayed till New Year's. 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
1: 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In early summer, a galaxy of Star Wars characters invade Disney's Hollywood studios for Star Wars Weekends, a chance for you to live the saga alongside Star Wars characters. In early September and through October, you can get in the trick-or-treat mood with Mickey's Not-So-Scary Halloween Party. It'll be in full swing with characters. In early September and through October, you can get in the trick-or-treat mood with Mickey's Not-So-Scary Halloween Party. 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

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Magical snow is also in the forecast as you take in Mickey's Once Upon a Christmas Time Parade. 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Sing along to holiday tunes with a world beat twist. 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Now this is absolutely brilliant. The Osborne Family Spectacle of Dancing Lights, right here at Disney's Hollywood Studios. 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

0: Welcome to the world's favorite family destination, the Walt Disney World Vacation Kingdom in Florida, where the sun shines down year-round and where dreams really do come true through 47 square miles of fantasy, fun, and excitement. 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
0: There's enchantment around every corner of the Magic Kingdom, beginning on Main Street, USA, where turn-of-the-century America is reborn every day and where everyone loves a parade. This year, you can remember the magic with your favorite characters in Disney's Magical Moments Parade, and you may even be chosen to star along with them.
2: We were sitting right over here, and the Disney Parade came out, and they took him out into the parade. Characters took him out and were dancing with him, and he was just part of the parade.
0: Adventureland takes you from the wildest jungles of Africa to the rowdiest town of the Caribbean. Frontierland features a whole range of excitement, from the runaway mine train on Big Thunder Mountain to the five-story drop on the incredible Splash Mountain.
3: You get in the front and you just, well, what I do is I start screaming, and then as soon as we go down,
0: Liberty Square is where all the nation's leaders throughout history come to life for an amazing debate. Next door in the Haunted Mansion, some 999 spirited ghosts scare up their own version of history.
4: There's chains and doors knocking and weird, lots and lots of weird noises.
5: And we were going into the little tunnel and the guy jumped out and got right in my face.
0: Fantasyland puts you inside storybook adventures as Disney's most memorable moments come alive. Even The Lion King, one of Disney's most popular movie greats, has a starring role here in a bigger-than-life stage spectacular. Fantasyland is where Dumbo actually flies. The Mad Hatter holds his tea party, and hundreds of dolls from around the world sing in unison. Mickey and his friends have brought the county fair to town at Mickey's Toontown Fair. It's the place to meet your favorite characters. Just say, how do you do, and shake hands with them all.
4: Oh, they were really thrilled that he came up and he shook each one's hand, and they ruffled their hair and signed the autograph books and hugged them all, and my daughter cried.
0: Tomorrowland is filled with countless out-of-this-world adventures. Here, you'll race to the edges of infinity on the most thrilling rocket ride in the galaxy, Space Mountain. Then, hop aboard a time machine and travel a million years through the ages. And come face to face with your worst nightmare at Alien Encounter.
6: Did you hear that?
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6: Epcot is all about discovery. 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
0: 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It's filled with surprises from around the world and into the future.
7: It's fun for the kids. They have a great time, and they learn so much, and so do we.
0: Epcot is two worlds in one. Future World is a celebration of the highest technological achievements, a vast insight into progress and new discoveries. Here, you'll encounter the giant geosphere that is Spaceship Earth. Inside Spaceship Earth, you'll soar through star fields for an incredible view of the planet. Later this year, hold on for the ride of your life on the new Test Track. It's the longest, fastest attraction in any Disney theme park. Then you'll fast forward to the immediate future at the Amazing Innoventions, a showcase of what's new and what's to come.
8: Well, like you can move stuff and like you can kind of get ready, like when you're 16 to drive a car, you'll kind of be able to get the hang of it.
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0: Wonders of Life delights you with happy, healthy fun. Then you're reduced to the size of a blood cell and sent soaring through the human body. And you won't believe your size at the hysterically funny Honey, I Shrunk the Audience. The thrills are as big as the laughs in this wild misadventure. Now, on to World Showcase, the other world at Epcot, where your family goes on a real-life adventure tour of 11 incredible nations. 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
11: Great food. I mean, we were just eating all this food, letting our kids experience the kind of food that we can cook. And,
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12: We took a Viking cruise through Norway and we took a boat through Mexico. 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
13: Like, it was better than any dream you could ever have. 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
14: Michael here, he loves to dress up. And after he saw Indiana Jones show, he had to have the hat, the jacket, the pants, even down to the whip that he carries around with him. 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
0: Welcome to the Disney Studios, Disney's version of Hollywood, catapulting you out of the audience and into the action of the movies. 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
15: And all of a sudden, there they are, big as life, bigger than life.
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20: Okay, buddy. 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
0: And at the new ABC Sound Studio, you may be asked to make some crazy sounds for the new animated 101 Dalmatians TV show. The Disney Studios is the only studio where you can peek over the shoulders of Disney artists at work in the magic of Disney animation. Imagine your kids being able to see Disney movies come to life. Classics like The Little Mermaid, Beauty and the Beast, Aladdin, and Hercules. The studio's backlot tour takes you from hometown America to New York, through the world's largest costume department, through sound stages where shows are produced, like HBO's From the Earth to the Moon. Here, you'll go through real post-production operations and onto the set of one of nature's worst catastrophes. Hey, kids! Think you can find your way out of the backyard scene from the Honey, I Shrunk the Kids movie set? Have fun trying. Meet Woody, Buzz, and their playtime friends for autographs and photos at the new Operation Toy Story. And on special nights, behold the wonder of Sorcery in the Sky, an explosive celebration of the movies that made your dreams come true.
21: Here at Walt Disney World, kids, old and young, can't wait to meet the characters. If you're at the Magic Kingdom, come here to Mickey's Toontown Fair, where you can see the characters in some of their houses. If you're at Epcot, please travel around the World Showcase and see the characters in their natural countries. At the Disney Studios, you can go to the Animation Courtyard. You can see the characters there. And if that's not enough of your furry friends for you, you can always go to a character breakfast, where I guarantee you'll have a wonderful time. Hey, Mickey!
0: And now, here's a preview of the biggest dream come true since the premiere of the Disney Studios nearly a decade ago. Disney's Animal Kingdom, a new species of theme park, opening in late April of 1998.
22: This is a park about our love of animals. 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Prehistoric animals lurking in the darkness. It's the whole world of animals brought to you as only Disney could do it.
0: 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And you'll encounter numerous animals along the way.
23: 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And right there at the center of everything, you'll see the magnificent Tree of Life.
0: Adventure through jungles, waterfalls, rivers, and towns. And you'll encounter numerous animals along the way.
23: First, you'll explore Safari Village. And right there at the center of everything, you'll see the magnificent Tree of Life. This 14-story masterpiece with over 300 hand-carved animals.

0: theater technology with a whole new dimension. Dinoland USA is the home of Countdown to Extinction, the future of special effects when it comes to thrill rides. You'll race 65 million years back in time to face the fury of flaming asteroids and plenty of close calls in a hair-raising race to save the last dinosaur. Dinoland USA also puts you in the middle of the Boneyard Playground, where kids can dig up some old friends.
1: We're also premiering our brand new Jungle Book show, the very first musical show based on the movie starring all the lovable characters live on stage.
0: The biggest land of Disney's Animal Kingdom is Africa, where you'll travel on safari through 110 acres of non-stop excitement. Countless herds of animals roam free all around you, and the encounters you'll experience will be as heartwarming as they are unpredictable.
2: We're not talking about seeing a couple hippos here and there. This is large pods of hippos, herds of zebra, a whole pride of lions, and you are there.
0: Conservation Station is an inspiring, interactive land where the relationship between people and animals all comes together in a very touching way. And the whole family can meet their Disney favorites in an enchanting forest of fun.
2: We also have a new musical production with the Lion King theme. This show is challenging, it's new. We ourselves are very excited about where we're gonna go with this fantastic new show. We who created this park went out of our way to make something that was not only unique to the world, but something we ourselves had never done before. We think we have done this, and we want you to see it.
0: Disney's Animal Kingdom. It's the imagination of Disney gone wild. Beyond the four Disney theme parks are three Disney water parks with cool pools, sensational slides, and lots of sunsplash fun. Blizzard Beach is the peak of snow-capped water thrills, including a fantastic family flume ride, plus some of the highest slides on Earth. Typhoon Lagoon is a tropical paradise with high waves of excitement and cool, relaxing fun.
3: The waves at the wave pool are just like massive. You gotta grab whatever you can, whether it's somebody's leg. They're awesome.
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0: 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Make the dream come true with a Walt Disney World visit. It's like no other vacation you can give your family. It's sharing a smile. It's watching storybook fantasies come alive. Seeing the world as it should be, through the eyes of your child. It's magical memories in the making. It's wishing upon a star and having your dreams come true.
10: Disney's definitely a magical dreaming adventure, and we want our children to always have that in them.
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11: They have to experience the magic and experience the pleasantness of every single person you meet and bring it home with them.
12: When it came time to make that last monorail ride, I cried. And I think I'm going to do it again tonight or tomorrow. Because it's wonderful and you don't want to go back to real life.
13: To me, it's for kids, and I'm a kid at heart, so it's for me too.

To all the memory makers, the ones who know there are only so many moments before the sword is passed, only so many mountains left to climb together, and only so many days before she finds her own Prince

As parents, we all know that kids can go from hugging Mickey to heading off to high school in the blink of an eye. But Disney memories are magical things you can hold on to happily ever after. So don't wait. There's a Disney memory waiting for you right now.

0: I'm Brandy, and I'll be your guide through this program to help you plan the Disney vacation that is perfect for you. As you've just seen, Disney memories are truly something that everyone can treasure. So I'll show you how to create some of the Disney moments that will become the memories your family will cherish forever. So let's start. Simply choose where you'd like to go and let the memories begin. Hi, and welcome to the Walt Disney World Resort. I'm going to show you some great stuff and tell you how to plan the perfect Disney vacation for your family. It's really a piece of cake, you'll see. And helping me along the way are some friends of mine. They'll take you all around this magical resort and offer their own tips on how to make the most of your Walt Disney World vacation. Ready? Let's start with the basics and a little help from Megan.
1: Thanks, Brandy. Now, right now, I'm standing way up on the catwalk of Disney's Contemporary Resort. Now, a lot of people think that Walt Disney World Resort begins and ends with Magic Kingdom Park, which is right down there. But it's a whole lot more than that. This resort is more than 40 square miles. So big, I can hardly make it out. Three more theme parks, water parks, kids love the water parks, the downtown Disney area, Disney Resort Hotel scattered around, golf courses right over there, and a whole lot more than I even have time to look for. The good news is, this place is definitely big enough to hold a lifetime of great memories for anyone.
0: We'll take you from the theme parks, to beyond the parks, to resort hotels, and tickets and packages that let you plan a vacation that matches your budget. And then we'll finish up with insider tips to keep in mind to make your planning as simple as possible. If you want, we've also got a special chapter on coming to the parks with little kids, and even how to enjoy yourself here as a grown-up. So go ahead, pick a place to begin, or press play all, and let me take you through the essentials. Zero to Disney in minutes. Just pick a topic to begin.

0: Now, the great thing about Magic Kingdom Park is how it's got something that just about everyone's gonna love. And believe me, there are gonna be a few attractions your kids are gonna wanna see right away. And I say, let them. And here's how. If I'm standing in front of Cinderella Castle, it's like I'm in the middle of a big wheel. Head that way, and I'm in Adventureland. Walk through the castle gates, it's Fantasyland. Go there, it's Tomorrowland. So a lot of people will start on the left and then walk the big circle around the park. But I say, head straight towards the middle. Take a shortcut to see your favorite attractions first. Then see everything else.
1: Those are some really good things to remember as you go off and find your favorites in Magic Kingdom Park.
2: So, let's go explore. If you love the Disney classics, you'll find them here. Start with Cinderella Castle. Your kids will just want to stand there and stare at it. It's a moment you'll always remember. Then take a ride on Dumbo, the flying elephant, and immediately you get this great big grin on your face, just like that. Same thing with It's a Small World. Every child loves seeing all those singing dolls. This is Buzz Lightyear's Space Ranger Spin. You get in this little spinning ship and fire your blaster and rack up points. 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Laugh Floor. A fun, interactive comedy show. Your kids can even text in a joke while you're waiting to go in. Your kids will also love Mickey's PhilharMagic. It's a great big musical 3D show that's like a who's who of the Disney characters. Now, there are a few more classics you can't miss, like Haunted Mansion.
3: Good evening.
2: Don't worry, it's not too scary. The Hall of Presidents is good for older kids and adults. Every single president is there, including our newest one. And you can't miss Pirates of the Caribbean. It's so much fun to see these guys just being pirates. Captain Jack Sparrow is lurking in here somewhere. But I'm not gonna spoil it. I'll let you find him. And here's something your whole family will love. It's called the Pirates League. And what's great about it is you're not just watching the story. You become the story. You get your own pirate name, get all done up in pirate makeup, and live out a whole pirate adventure. No, the whole thing costs extra, but it's well worth it.
1: All right, so you've had a chance to be a character. Here's a chance to meet some too. Check out this Magic Kingdom tip from Victoria.
0: If you have a little princess of your own, this is something you just can't miss. You'll always remember the moment she meets her favorite Disney princess for the first time. So cute. This is Tiana from The Princess and the Frog. But it's easy to find Cinderella, Sleeping Beauty, and of course, characters like Mickey, Minnie, Goofy, and Donald, even the Disney villains. Just remember to be prepared with one of these and one of these. You'll want to get some autographs. Everyone does.
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2: 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And just before the fireworks begin, state-of-the-art projections bring Cinderella Castle magically to life. The walls shimmer and the turrets seem to spin as the entire exterior becomes a huge curtain, displaying a collage of Disney PhotoPass images taken that very day. And who knows, with your permission, your images might be part of this brand new show they call The Magic, The Memories, and You.
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2: 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What a great holiday memory.
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0: This is the largest expansion in Magic Kingdom history. And it's happening in Fantasyland. New Fantasyland is going to open in phases, beginning in late 2012. And you're not going to believe all the new ways you'll have to interact with some of your favorite Disney characters. First, you'll be in for a double dose of Dumbo. They're adding a second carousel to Dumbo the Flying Elephant. And while you wait to board this Fantasyland favorite, you'll have the chance to step inside the Big Top and join in on some circus fun. Goofy will even get in on the act with his twisting, turning, high-flying coaster called the Great Goofini. Something else you'll think is great in New Fantasyland is the Casey Jr. Water Play Area. Here, water squirts from playful monkeys, elephants, and camels. Casey Jr. even lets off billows of nice, cool steam. Best of all, you don't even need a swimsuit.
1: Quite a bit happening in this one park. And if you're getting the impression that there's a lot to do in the Magic Kingdom Park, you're right. In fact, most families like to set aside more than one day to visit the place. It's a good way to keep your vacation feeling like a vacation.
0: This is Epcot, and it's great for discovering new things. I love walking through World Showcase and seeing the sights. The entertainment here seems to come out of nowhere. That's what I love about this park, all the surprises it has for everyone. Your younger kids are going to be able to talk to Crush from Finding Nemo. Your older kids can strap in for some pretty cool thrill rides. My advice? Take your time and let this place surprise all of you. Oh, and definitely save room for some great food.
3: Here you go, ma'am.
0: Thank you.
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0: Hey, everyone's got to eat, right?
1: Epcot is a place to discover so many different things, from amazing innovations that are just around the corner to some of the greatest places around the world. And here are a few of my favorites.
2: First, take a flight on this. Soarin', it's the closest thing to hang gliding most of us will ever experience. You feel like you're really flying. You soar over gorgeous scenery. You can smell the places you're flying over too. The ocean, citrus groves, it's breathtaking. And if you want to fly even higher, check this out, Mission Space. They say it's like blasting off in a rocket, so it's pretty wild. But you can choose one of two experiences. Of course, your kids will want to go full throttle, but the milder one might be enough for you. This is Test Track, and it's sweet. You hop into these cars that take you through an automotive proving ground. And you play the crash test dummy. Nuff said, right? Now, if you have fans of Finding Nemo in your group, this is a must-see. The Seas with Nemo and Friends. You follow Marlin and Dory on a quest through the ocean to find, who else? Nemo. It's very cute. And right next door to that, look for Turtle Talk with Crush.
4: Let your fans out, dudes.
2: Even if you don't have your own kids, you'll want to see how little ones interact with Crush. They talk to him, he talks to them. Again, very cute and pretty amazing.
1: 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Not by a long shot. Check this place out.
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5: 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I think I'll stick with Donald.
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2: 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You can also take in fantastic culinary seminars and demonstrations too. Come November, you'll want to be a part of holidays around the world too. 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And here's a favorite family tradition, the Candlelight Processional, a classic retelling of the Christmas story with a celebrity narrator, a huge orchestra, and more singers than you've ever seen. It's all very stirring. And look at this. The Illuminations Nighttime Spectacular gets a Yuletide twist with a merry holiday finale.
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7: This, as they might say on TV, is the American Idol experience. And it's absolutely amazing. When you first walk into the theater, you get hit by the set. It's as cool as the one on TV. What's fun is that some park guests, maybe even you, get to audition and sing on stage. And of course, the audience gets to vote for their favorite. And look at this, Toy Story Mania. Buzz and Woody and all their friends are here in this crazy competition presented in 4D, which I guess is one better than 3D. Another chance for your kids to outscore their mom. They love it because you can play again and again, hit different targets, and see different surprises. Oh, and if your kids are into the Disney Pixar characters, you can't miss the Pixar Pals Countdown to Fun Parade. Then, kids can unleash their inner rock star as they sing, dance, and rock to some of the hottest music from some of the coolest Disney Channel movies and shows at Disney Channel Rocks. And this is a Disney classic you can't miss. Beauty and the Beast live on stage. The songs, the dancing, the dress. It's the perfect fairy tale come true.
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10: 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This show is great. Your kids get to sing and dance along to some of their favorite Disney Junior songs. So if you're coming, you gotta brush up on your Miska Muska Mickey Mouse moves.
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7: Scary looking building, right? You don't know the half of it. It's called the Twilight Zone Tower of Terror. And all your kids need to know is that it takes you up 13 stories and then drops you faster than the speed of gravity. It actually pulls you down. And it's got a bunch of different ride sequences. So it's one of those rides your kids will hit over and over. Just try to keep your eyes open. And look at this. Rock and Roller Coaster starring Aerosmith is the ultimate road trip. See that? It starts faster than anything you've seen. They say you go 0 to 60 in 2.8 seconds. That'd be handy on the freeway. Your kids will love every second of it. And speaking of fast cars, this is the Lights, Motors, Action Extreme Stunt Show. These stunt people do things you never want to see your kids doing. In cars, motorcycles, jet skis. Oh yeah, things blow up too. Basically every 13-year-old boy's dream come true. And come nightfall, there's one more treat you can't miss. Fantasmic. Characters, fireworks, music, and these amazing water projections. And Mickey's there to save the day. I knew he would. It's just an amazing finale to your day of Hollywood adventure.
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8: Big surprise here. My favorite part of Disney's Animal Kingdom theme park is the animals. And the best way to see them is here on Kilimanjaro Safaris.
13: Oh, look, look, look. There's an elephant right there. Do you see it?
8: 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Plenty of room for all the animals to roam. The animals are out and active throughout the day, but the place is so big you tend to see something new each time you ride. So I say plan to ride it a couple times if you can fit it into your schedule. Bottom line, do not miss this experience.
1: And as you're about to see, Disney's Animal Kingdom theme park is an amazing place full of animal stories of all kinds. Here are some of my favorite things to do.
2: One of the most surprising things about this place is how a lot of the creatures here are so huggable. See? In Camp Minnie Mickey, you can meet up with all kinds of Disney characters. Could be some of your best memories. It's also where this happens. Festival of the Lion King is a big musical adventure with singers, dancers, acrobats. Your family will love it. Here's a tip. It's a big hit, so be sure you get there early. Here's another great musical, Finding Nemo the Musical. It swims and dances and prances in a wave of colorful adventure with the Finding Nemo characters. Then take a spin on this. Primeval Whirl, a whirling, spinning, dipping coaster that's fun for the whole family. And who knew dinosaurs could fly? Your kids will love Triceratops Spin.
1: While we're in Dino Land, here's a great tip for families with little kids.
8: If you've got kids who want to go, go, go, but you need a break, break, break, here's a good tip. Just try relaxing. That's right, I said relaxing. Here, at the Boneyard. While your kids burn up energy digging up dino bones and climbing all over this place, you can just chill out. Are you following that? They play, you relax. I love that concept. And Disney gets it. There are play areas like this in every theme park. Now my advice, use them. A few minutes of rest does wonders for the rest of your day.
1: Right now, let's check out the big thrills at Disney's Animal Kingdom Park that older kids are gonna love.
2: Like this, Dinosaur, a dark ride that takes you back a zillion years to save the last dino. Hold on. The thrills continue at Collie River Rapids, a whitewater raft ride you may wanna save for the warmest part of the day. Why? That's why. You are going to get wet. Oh, and look at this. There's a mountain right inside the park. And not just any mountain. Everest. Travelers take on the treacherous terrain of the towering Forbidden Mountain in this super exciting adventure. Try to keep your eyes open. You don't want to miss the biggest surprise of them all, the Yeti. You'll scream your head off. Expedition Everest. Put it on your must-do list right now. This is one of the best.
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14: What's great about Disney's Typhoon Lagoon Water Park is how tropical it all feels. And the Disney people make it look like the storm of all storms just came through the place. It's so much fun. Typhoon Lagoon is home to one of the largest inland wave pools in existence. Look at this! A wall of water crashes into shore and into your kids, which somehow they love. This here is Crush and Gusher, and it's a little different than most water rides, because you don't just go down, the water jets send you up, too. There's surprises at every turn, and a breathtaking plunge to wrap it up. Oh, and look at this, Gangplank Falls. Your whole family will love hitting all these great slides. Castaway Creek is a relaxing inner tube ride that meanders all around the park. And there's lots of fun that's just the right size for the little squirts here at Disney's Typhoon Lagoon, too. Ketchikitty Creek offers big fun for little ones.

This is Disney's Blizzard Beach Water Park. And here's the story. Disney built a ski resort. Well, it melted. What's left over? What they call the polar opposite of other water parks. Look at this. From bunny slopes to black diamonds, Blizzard Beach is packed with downhill thrills and plenty of ways to chill. This here is Summit Plummet. So high, you can see it from all over the park. And going down is a scream. If you're looking for something for the whole family, load them up on Teamboat Springs, one of the world's longest, curviest, and craziest raft rides. Then, when it's time to put your feet up and chill, splash down in this. Cross Country Creek. And here's a special place just for big kids and preteens. Ski Patrol Training Camp. They can come here and have a blast. Don't worry, the little ones are covered too. In this place, Tyke's Peak. It's like a miniature version of the park, created especially for the Water Wings set.

0: 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You rise up to 400 feet above Downtown Disney for an incredible 360-degree view. But there's one last incredible must-see waiting for you here. This, the one and only Cirque du Soleil, presenting the one show you can only see here, La Nuba. A brilliant finale to your Downtown Disney Day of Magic.
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But let me show you a couple of them right now. 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When you're ready to relax, take a dip in Samawati Springs and make a splash in the interactive water play area, Owanja Camp. 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

0: 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And when the sun goes down, there's even more to do. While you're there, don't forget to check out the nightly campfire sing-along with Chip and Dale and all the foot-stomping fun at the Hoop-Dee-Doo Musical Review.
1: 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Roughing it has never felt so good. 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Now it's time to take all the magic you've seen so far and turn it into your Disney vacation.
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2: 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Here at the entrance to Big Thunder Mountain Railroad, for example, you'll find a kiosk with two times. 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I think we can do better. And the fast pass return time, 10:05 to 11:05. That's cool. Watch what I do. Insert my ticket and get a receipt with Big Thunder Mountain Railroad, for example. You'll find a kiosk with two times. The standby time, 40 minutes. I think we can do better. And the fast pass return time, 10:05 to 11:05. That's cool. Watch what I do. Insert my ticket and get a receipt with my return time on it. Now I just go and enjoy the rest of the park. And when my ride times roll around,

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Thank you.

Welcome to the Walt Disney World Resort, just outside of Orlando, Florida. 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And you'll also get plenty of helpful planning tips along the way, from choosing the very best Disney Resort hotel for your family size and your budget, to tickets and packages that may make things even more convenient for you. There are even special chapters on traveling with small children and all there is to do if it's just the adults. Walt Disney World Resort is home to four incredible theme parks. This is Magic Kingdom Park, where six lands of fun, adventure, and magic await. At Epcot, you'll do everything from soaring high above some pretty famous landmarks to going under the sea with Nemo and friends. Oh, and the nighttime spectacular at Epcot is something you've got to see to believe. Here's Disney's Hollywood Studios. It's all about becoming immersed in the world of movies, music, and TV. From an intergalactic Star Wars adventure to Disney Pixar favorites to some big-time thrills, you and your family are in for a smash hit of a day. Disney's Animal Kingdom theme park, where you'll find Kilimanjaro Safari's Expedition. At over 100 acres, it's one of the largest Disney parks attractions in the world. You'll also brave Expedition Everest and find plenty of Disney characters. You may even see a dinosaur or two. Walt Disney World Resort has not one, but two amazing water parks. This is Disney's Blizzard Beach Water Park. Think of it as a ski resort that melted. And this is Disney's Typhoon Lagoon Water Park, where you can do everything from rafting some rapids to riding the waves. You'll also get a look at Disney Springs. This vibrant collection of restaurants, shops, and live entertainment just went through quite a transformation, and we'll show you some of the very latest additions. And you'll discover that there's nothing quite like staying right in the middle of all this magic. With over 20 unique Disney Resort hotels to choose from, you'll see how to select the one that's perfect for your needs. We'll even tell you all about My Magic Plus. My Magic Plus is a really exciting way for you to enjoy unprecedented control of your Walt Disney World vacation and make it yours like never before. So let's get started. Just pick a chapter or choose Play All to see the wonders that await you.

0: The Magic Kingdom is a place where you can really join the pirates or fly in a rocket ship or go on a jungle cruise. You're immersed in the magic. All those little tiny moments add up to an incredible memory they'll never forget. I'm Susan Jonathan, and I get to work in Cinderella Castle in the Bibbidi Bobbidi Boutique. I was probably about 5 or 6 years old, and during the parade, here comes Walt Disney himself in a big red fire truck, and he's ringing the brass bell. Somehow, I knew that whatever that man was doing, I wanted to be a part of. Everyone dreams of being able to be in that moment Cinderella was when she wanted to go to the ball. We bring the children into the boutique and we introduce them to their very specific fairy godmother in training for their transformation into a princess for their dream come true.
1: I bet you thought about this for days and days and months, didn't
2: you?
1: Poof, here you are.
0: Being a princess is a lot more than just being pretty. Princess is strong, she's brave, she's unique, and she's smart. We get to hear them whisper things in our ears. I cherish that because I know it's very, very special. It's really a magical experience to watch them walk out different than they walked in. Kids get to come and be whoever it is they imagine in the stories that they've heard, being a pirate, being a princess. It's really a magical place, and it's a memory they'll never forget.
3: 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Sebastian, Flounder, and Scuttle are all here. 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And this is the newest experience in Fantasyland, Seven Dwarfs Mine Train, a family coaster that rocks back and forth around every twist of the track. Plenty of classic Fantasyland attractions await you as well. You can fly above London on Peter Pan's flight, ride a gallant steed at Prince Charming Regal Carousel, and sing along aboard It's a Small World. Did you know that 3 of the highest mountains in Florida are right here in Magic Kingdom Park? Blast off on Space Mountain, a hair-raising rocket ride through the galaxy. You never know what's coming next. The next mountain to conquer? Splash Mountain. Head off for an adventure that has one great ending. A 5-story splashdown that just might get you a little wet. Then you'll discover Big Thunder Mountain Railroad. It's a runaway mine train that happens to be running away with you in it.
4: Good evening.
3: 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So just imagine how many magical moments your family will take home with you.

0: status.
1: Go.
0: Booster.
1: Boom.
0: Go ahead and throttle up.
1: Seven.
0: Right.
1: Six.
0: That's right.
1: Five. Four. Three. Two. One. Go.
2: 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A monster truck limo. Oh my gosh, let's do it. Everybody has that little spark of imagination. It's one of those things where I want to make sure that they get the same magical experience I had when I was their age. A lot of my memories of Epcot are from the Future World area. I was 5 years old, and I remember Spaceship Earth just blew my mind. I wanted to be able to come back and give that same experience that I felt as a guest growing up as a way of saying thank you.
3: This car is awesome.
2: When the guests come in, we start with a basic, hi, how are you doing? And from that moment on, you're a part of the story. And I think that that's the idea behind Epcot, is that it's your own personal journey, it's your own story, and it's what you make of it. Epcot changes the way you think about the world around you. Still remember all of these sights and sounds, and you're going to experience this too. You're going to be able to bring your kids who will have these memories for the rest of their lives, and it's irreplaceable. There's no other place like it on Earth.
4: 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Like this, Soarin'. Soarin' makes you feel like you're flying in a hang glider. Who doesn't want to fly? Soar over some of the most majestic sights imaginable. All while you feel the wind in your face and even smell what you're seeing. After you go soaring, why not go under the sea? You can do that at the Seas with Nemo and Friends. 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Swim with Mr. Ray. Check out the jellies. And have some fun with Bruce the Shark. Then the Finding Nemo characters join real sea creatures in an incredible 5.7 million gallon saltwater aquarium. There's even a place where your kids can have a little Q&A session with this dude. It's called Turtle Talk with Crush. What's next? Why not rocket into mission space, where the countdown to adventure is on? Feel the thrill of liftoff and the sensation of weightlessness, all on a dramatic flight to Mars. 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Then top off your Epcot day with this. Illuminations, reflections of Earth. Pyrotechnics, lasers, and music. It's nothing short of dazzling. Definitely mark this as a do not miss on your Walt Disney World vacation. 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

From the moment you come in, you experience Indiana Jones in a classic adventure. We do a lot of running, a lot of fighting, rope swings, jumping off buildings. Classic stunts that you see in Hollywood. My name is Jacqueline Renee Schmidt, and I play Marion Ravenwood at the Indiana Jones Epic Stunt Spectacular. Indiana Jones was my childhood hero. I saw the film when it first came out, saw it 9 times in a movie theater, and I lived, breathed everything Indiana Jones. The very first time I saw the show, I couldn't believe that I saw my favorite movie coming to life. I wanted to be a part of it. That's what I want to do. That's my dream. I auditioned for 10 years for the role of Marion Ravenwood, and I never missed a stunt audition. Twice a year for 10 years. The phone rang. The lady says, Jackie, you're going to be Marion Ravenwood at Indiana Jones. And I just couldn't believe it. I auditioned for 10 years for the role of Marion Ravenwood, and I never missed a stunt audition. Twice a year for 10 years. The phone rang. The lady says, Jackie, you're going to be Marion Ravenwood at Indiana Jones. And I just couldn't believe it.

0: The energy that I feel from them after they've watched the show is the best part. Disney's Hollywood Studios is a kaleidoscope of entertainment. And an all-immersive Hollywood experience. There's always something that a guest can identify with. Moments from your childhood that you get to relive, and it'll spark a memory. Getting to share that with guests that come in, it's the best thing in the world. In one word, epic adventures. That's two words.
1: 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Find yourself center stage in the stories of movies, television, and music that are sure to leave you starstruck. A great place to start is Rock and Roller Coaster, starring Aerosmith. The next time someone tells you the best way to travel isn't a super stretch limo, just tell them to check this out. Don't be late for the show. Jump in and go from 0 to 60 in less than 3 seconds. After that speedy ride, why not rest up here? Or maybe not. When was the last time you checked in for a scream? The Twilight Zone Tower of Terror hurtles up and down through 13 stories. No need to press any buttons. The next stop is always terror. Now let's drop ourselves into the Disney Pixar experience with Toy Story Mania. Hang out with Buzz, Woody, and the gang on this 4D arcade. 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We're back at Indiana Jones' Epic Stunt Spectacular. 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Welcome aboard Star Tours. The adventures continue. Visit some of your favorite planets with C-3PO. With over 50 different adventures, you never know what good or evil you'll meet along the way. Looking for an adventure for younger children? We'll celebrate with Disney Junior live on stage. Get ready to sing and dance alongside your kids, as well as some of their favorite Disney Junior characters. Keep those singing voices warmed up, or better yet, keep them frozen. Join Elsa and Anna and be part of, for the first time in forever, a Frozen sing-along celebration. Well, you've really had a big day, and we can't wait for you to be in the center of the action at Disney's Hollywood Studios.

It's a park with stories to be told. It's this beautiful, natural, adventurous place where you can see animals that you wouldn't see anywhere else, see excitement you wouldn't see anywhere else, see some beautiful shows that you wouldn't be able to see anywhere else. I'm Robbie Pigott, and I'm a performer at Finding Nemo the Musical at Disney's Animal Kingdom theme park. I grew up on the island of Maui in Hawaii. I'd be in the water the whole day. My parents would have to drag me out when it was time to leave. You would see sea turtles, sharks, and it was great. I grew up loving the ocean, and now here I am getting to play in the ocean on stage. Disney has a tradition of using animals in their storytelling.

Finding Nemo is a story with fish, but they're really just human stories. You know, there's stories about families, there's stories about relationships that all of us can relate to. When Marlin does have that moment where he sighs and lets Nemo go, and you know, you'll look in the audience and you'll see a dad look down at his son, maybe wipe away a tear, hug him a little closer. Oh man, if I see that, then my day is made. My job is the best job you could ever ask for. This whole new skill I've learned, puppetry, I'm flying around the stage like a crazy person, acting with true professionals in this atmosphere of magic. Best job ever. I came down here to work for a year as an actor and then get back to New York to find more work. 17 years later, I'm still here doing what I love to do. There's real magic at Disney.

0: This is Disney's Animal Kingdom theme park, where the stories of animals take many forms. And at over 400 acres, this park can hold them all. Come, let's explore just a few of the adventures, a few of the stories you'll encounter here at Disney's Animal Kingdom Park. Get close to the real world of animals. Meet some Disney friends. Laugh with the Lion King and rap some rapids. See what it's like to be a bug and get chased by a dinosaur. Here at Disney's Animal Kingdom theme park, you'll even encounter creatures of ancient legend and lore. And that brings us here, Expedition Everest. No, you're not going to climb Everest, you're going to ride it. This is Expedition Everest, a thrilling journey through the icy peaks of the Himalayas and a face-to-face encounter with a fearsome Yeti. Then travel from the chill of the mountains to the sun-drenched African savanna. This is Kilimanjaro Safaris, as close as you'll ever get to a real African safari without a passport. Keep your eyes peeled. You're going to spot incredible creatures all in their natural habitats. Antelope, cheetahs, giraffe, crocs, and many more species roam the savanna. Will you spot them before they spot you? Next, it's Finding Nemo the Musical, a 40-minute stage show that is all at once elaborate and intimate. And it doesn't simply recreate the film. It features 14 original songs. Meet Marlin, Dory, Crush, even Bruce. Let's hope he still thinks fish are friends, not food. Speaking of food, this guy looks pretty hungry. This is Dinosaur, and you've just gone back in time 65 million years. You're trying to rescue a mild-mannered iguanodon from extinction. But the Carnotaurus here has other plans. There's no better way to celebrate your safe arrival back to the present than by joining Simba and friends for the Festival of the Lion King. Sing along with the inhabitants of the Pride Lands for a big as Broadway celebration of the Lion King. What about after the show? How about going on a river raft ride through the heart of Asia? This is Kali River Rapids, where you may get a little wet, or a lot wet. You never know. Disney's Animal Kingdom theme park is the place where you and your family will enjoy a day filled with the wildest of wonders. And very soon, you'll even be able to experience the park in a whole new light. Night. For more on the all-new nighttime offerings, here is Disney Imagineer Joe Rohde.
1: Disney's Animal Kingdom is built around the lives of animals, built around the rules of nature. And those rules dictate that things are different at night, that as you move from day to night, everything changes, like the lives of animals, like the world of nature, and you're gonna wanna see that. The tree, which is the centerpiece of the park, comes to life. These magic fireflies kind of open the body of the tree, and we look into the tree and we see these amazing stories from the animals that are on the tree. So moving into the night, bringing this show to life, altering the way people move through the park, and adding all these attractions, all of this is connected. It all really is summed up by the show on the lake, by the Rivers of Light. So in this show, we take this combination, light and heat, fire and water, and combine them. And out of that comes this fantastically rich explosion of animal life that ultimately rises up into the sky and joins the stars. It's pretty spectacular. We want you to be thinking about your own family, your own life, your loved ones, as much as you are thinking of the animals and the way in which we all share this experience of life.

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Let's start with Disney's Blizzard Beach Water Park. 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Enjoy icy challenges, slides, and zip lines at Ski Patrol Training Camp, perfect for tweens. 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You can challenge both friends and family and find out who really is fastest down the slopes. Now let's take a look at a truly tropical paradise, Disney's Typhoon Lagoon Water Park. After an epic typhoon tossed Mount Mayday upside down, you could say that everything got a little different. 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Bring a friend or two because these rafts can fit up to three riders as you shoot up, down, and into the splash zone. Lounge through cool mists, thundering waterfalls, and serene caves on Castaway Creek. Now remember, you're on vacation, so take it easy and enjoy this endless lazy river around Mount Mayday. And get swept away at Typhoon Lagoon Surf Pool, one of the largest wave pools in the world. 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

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Why not block off some time at the Lego store? 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Now let's talk about delightful Disney Springs dining. 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Oh, check these out. 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Imagine cruising the Disney Springs waters in a car. 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This is Paradiso 37, where your taste buds embark on a savory journey across the Americas. 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You can even head for the food trucks and sample all-time favorites from the theme parks. 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

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And kids love hearing magical tales with Belle. There are lots of fun shows for them too. Like this one, Disney Junior Live on Stage. 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
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Famous places you'll recognize right away, and new hotspots you'll never forget, each brimming with mouth-watering delights. Then, for a treat like no other, catch La Nuba by Cirque du Soleil. You can only see this amazing show right here, and it's definitely something you don't want to miss. So, there you have it. Proof that even the dreams of big kids can come true at Walt Disney World Resort.

0: Hi, and welcome to the universe of energy. How are you? No need to answer. You know, you're probably surprised to see me here, aren't you? But then there's probably a lot of places you'd be surprised to see me when you think about it. If you were driving in your car, for instance, okay? Close your eyes. You're in your car. No, close your eyes. In the car. But right now, think about it. You're in your car. You're driving. And then all of a sudden, from the back seat, I just pop up and go, hey! You just whack me in the head, wouldn't you? That wouldn't be nice. But then it wouldn't be nice for me to do that to you. How'd I get in your car anyway? Did you lock the car? Maybe it was your fault. Maybe I'm just teaching you a lesson. But the point is, to see me here as a spokesperson for the universe of energy, I mean, that's crazy, you know. I mean, I'm an expert on a lot of things. You know that. I know that. But not a lot of things. A few things. But energy. I mean, there was a time I could care less about it. And then suddenly everything changed. One day I was sitting in my apartment. I said I was sitting in my apartment when... There it is. I'd offer you some snacks, but she... I mean, I can't hear me. Hey, you! How about sharing some of those chips? No, you're on a diet. Me? How about you?
1: You're watching ABC.
0: Anywho, I'm watching TV and my favorite show's about to start.
1: This is Jeopardy!
0: Yes! Told you it was my favorite show. What is... Who is it? And, of course, no one locks their doors in New York.
2: Hey, it's your neighbor, Bill Nye the Science Guy.
0: Hey, Bill Nye the Science Guy, it's Ellen, the, Just Ellen, I guess. What can I do you for?
2: I'd like to borrow some aluminum foil, a clothespin, and a candle.
0: Another hot date, huh?
2: Actually, I'm working on a new experiment.
0: Take whatever you need. I don't want to miss any of the game.
2: What are you watching?
0: Jeopardy.
2: Yes.
1: A professor of energy at Princeton University, Dr. Judy Peterson.
3: The champ always goes first, and so Judy, where...
0: Oh, my gosh.
4: Authors for 100.
2: What?
0: It's my old college roommate, Judy Peterson. She was such a smarty pants, know-it-all. I had the best nickname for her, though.
2: What was that?
0: Stupid Judy.
2: Ellen, that makes no sense. She has a PhD.
0: I know, but it made me feel better. So now I guess she's some hotshot, energetic professor.
2: She's a professor of energy.
0: Whatever. Who cares about stupid Judy and her stupid energy?
2: Ellen, energy's the most important thing in the universe.
0: Oh, yeah, sure. Take her side.
2: I'm not taking her side. It's just that without energy, nothing would go. Nothing would happen. I mean, there'd be nothing.
0: Well, then we'd really be in jeopardy now, wouldn't we?
2: Yeah, well, what is, thanks for the supplies, and, see you later.
0: What is, and bye-bye.
5: It's the Parliament of Israel.
4: What is the Knesset?
5: Right again, Judy. Go.
0: Right again, Judy.
4: U.S. Constitution.
0: Stupid Judy, stupid energy. Maybe the universe needs energy, but I don't. I'll take a nap for 100. I know. Big piece of corn right there in the teeth. How could you not see? I'm going to have to call you back. Now, as most of you know, when someone falls asleep watching TV, that person is going to have a what? Anyone? Anyone?
6: A crick in the neck?
7: Bad hair day.
6: A dream sequence.
0: That's right, ma'am, a dream sequence. Right. Mine was more of a nightmare, actually. And actually, we should get some fog in here. Always nice to spice up a dream sequence with fog. No, not in here. Over there. In the dream. Scary, huh?
8: Ooh. This is Jeopardy! Now here are today's contestants, Dr. Judy Peterson, Dr. Albert Einstein, and finally, Just Ellen. And now here is the host of Jeopardy, Alex Trebek.
9: Thank you, Johnny Gilbert. Hello, contestants. Welcome to our program, and good luck to you in the game. Here are the categories for the first round of play. Solar energy. Wind power, energy from water, fossil fuels, fusion, and finally, gas. Ellen?
10: Since this is your dream, we'll let you make the first selection.
0: All right, Alex. I will take eeny, meeny, miny, fossil fuels for, let's go for 100.
9: Fine. The answer is, this was formed from microscopic plants and animals trapped in ocean floor sediments millions of years ago. Ellen.
0: Yes, I know that one. That's, what is the stuff trapped, microscopic fuels
7: in plants and animals and...
11: Sorry, Ellen. We were looking for something more than just an embellishment of what I had already said. Anyone else? Judy.
12: What is petroleum, Alex? What is bituminous? What is solar thermal conversion? What is hydroelectric? What is helium?
11: And so, as we come to the end of the first round, ladies and gentlemen, Judy has a commanding lead. Ellen has her work cut out for her, and Dr. Einstein is nowhere, relatively speaking.
7: This is a nightmare or what?
11: Oh, Ellen, your first correct response.
7: Wait a minute.
0: Breeze! This is my dream. I'm in control now. I could still win. I still have a chance to.
13: Ellen! Ellen!
0: Who is it?
13: It's me, Bill Nye the Science Guy.
0: Hey, I'm glad you came to help me.
13: Actually, I came to see Einstein. Wow, you're getting clobbered.
0: Yeah, this Nightmare Jeopardy version's a lot harder than the home version. Can you help me?
13: Sure, but first we have to go back.
0: Backstage?
13: No. Way back, like many billion years ago.
0: Okay, but can we stop at a mini-mart or something to get some snacks? Because I have a tendency to get hungry after a couple billion years.
13: No can do. Time's a-wasting. Come on, it'll be fun.
0: Wait, it's not even over. It gets really weird from here. Now some person I don't even know reminds me there's no eating, drinking, smoking, or flash photography allowed in my dream.
14: Ladies and gentlemen, please no eating, drinking, smoking, or flash photography during Ellen's dream.
0: And no videotaping, okay? And those of you who are just walking in right now, you're late. Where have you been? I love your hair. No, not you. No, I mean, it's all right, but... That's cute, yeah. Anyway, so you're not completely lost. Here's a recap of what has been going on. I'm Ellen. Hi. I love Jeopardy. I used to not care about energy at all until I had a nightmare that I was on Jeopardy and all the categories were about energy. Oh, don't I know it's scary. So my neighbor, Bill Nye, steps in to help me out. Bill Nye, the science guy. Do you know him? Well, anyway, so he comes in to help me out. That's what's going on. Got it? Good. If you don't, then that's your problem because you're late. And you think about that next time. That's what's going on. Got it? Good. If you don't, then that's your problem because you're late. And you think about that next time.

Good evening, ladies and gentlemen. Welcome to Disney's Traveling Theater. We do ask for your safety. Remain seated through the duration of the presentation. Also, from this point on, please note changing of rows, seats, or cars. As a courtesy reminder, while in yellow green, please no videotaping or flash photography. In just a few moments, those automatic doors will be closing.

At this time, those automatic doors will be closing. Let's make sure those doorways are clear. Those doors will be closing immediately on our journey to Ellen's Energy Adventure.

0: Why is it so dark?
1: Because there's nothing to see.
0: Let me get this straight. You brought me back billions of years so you could show me nothing?
1: Sort of, but out of this nothingness, many scientists believe the universe was born.
0: Must have been a big delivery room, huh?
1: Yeah. See that single point of very hot, very dense matter? It contains all the energy of the universe, and it's about to expand at an astonishing rate. Oh, here. Better put these on. Hearing protectors. Because it's the Big Bang.
0: The Piggy Bang?
1: No, the Big Bang.
0: The Ding Dang?
1: The Big Bang.
0: Oh.
1: Now, what you're about to witness took place over billions of years. Oh, boy. Better take cover.
0: All right, universe, you're clear for takeoff. Come on. Go. Bill? Bill Nye? Bill Nye, the science guy? Bill?

0: Here we are, 220 million years in the Earth's past, give or take a day.
1: Bill, I know I asked you to help me with this energy stuff and everything, but I was kind of hoping you'd show me a slideshow.
0: A slideshow? I guess that'd be easier, but this is way more fun.
1: Yeah, this is fun. Where's the energy?
0: Oh, it's all around you. See, these plants and animals are soaking up energy from the sun. When they die and get buried, time, pressure, and heat will cook them into the fossil fuels we rely on today, like coal, natural gas, and oil.
1: Wait a minute, you're telling me that we're filling our gas tanks with, well, with dinosaur soup?
0: Well, not exactly, but dinosaurs did live when fossil fuels were developing in the earth. Dinosaurs are just cool. Let's check them out.
1: Why don't we just skip to the air conditioning and jacuzzi period, huh?

0: the chance of a lifetime.
1: It's the chance of 100 million lifetimes. Come on.
2: You go ahead and make sure it's safe. I'll wait here, okay?
3: You might as well go too. This is my nightmare. No need you staying with me. Maybe I'll go. What am I so scared of? It's just a dinosaur. What's the big deal about dinosaurs? They're not so tough. Probably have a brain the size of a pea. Ah. I hope you're not upset about that pea brain crack. Because, you know, now that I think of it, I'm sure peas are much larger in this time period. I happen to love peas, don't you? I'll take that as a maybe. I should get going because I'm supposed to be have dinner with friends. So I should go. Hey, what's over there?

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0: 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Now, here's that traffic update.
1: A wake-up report that a giant elephant, a Dinotherium to be exact, has popped his trunk and is jackknifed in traffic. Plus, we can expect lots of traffic at the local watering hole as the mammal population continues to boom.
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3: Mammals dominate the Earth. Mammals dominate the Earth. The big dinosaurs have been shut out. They're back, gone, extinct. The big dinosaurs have left the planet. The mammals have shut them out in a major planetary upset.
4: 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Hey, let's check out the weather report and see if it's going to stay way cool outside. Willard?
3: Hey, we're following a massive cold front extending from the Arctic region all the way down to our planet's midsection. Now, we're urging all mammals to evolve into their winter wardrobe because it's gonna get chilly. Be sure to develop a thick, furry hide if you want to make it. How cold it is.
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5: Mammals are getting hairier. That's right. Wooly is definitely in, whether you're a mammoth or a rhino. And saber teeth seem to be a growing fad in the cat world. Also, look for antlers to be very big this year. As big as 10 feet on creatures like the megalosaurus. Wow! And that's the latest in the fashion world.
4: Is it ever going to warm up? Let's find out with a look at the weather. Willard?
3: You know those giant glaciers we've all gotten so used to? Well, they're going to be receding to the north and south poles. Conditions are looking very favorable for a whole new kind of mammal. KNRG News Time, 750,000 BC.
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6: Now, we're exactly where we need to be. All we need now is Alan.
7: Bill. Oh, Bill.
4: Alan? Oh, there you are.
7: Yeah, here I am. Yeah, look, you know, it's not like I don't like getting attacked by a snake-like creature. It's just...
6: See, we're at the dawn of the human age, and one of our ancestors is about to make an important discovery. One that will spark the progress of civilization.
7: Let's hope it's deodorant.

0: So here we are today.
1: Thanks, Phil. You could just drop me back at Jeopardy. I think I'm ready to get back to the game and kick Judy's big
0: old... But wait! To play the game, you have to know where energy comes from. You have to know where it's going to come from and how to use it more wisely. See, this is a really big story.
1: You heard the man. This is a big story. From now on, we're dreaming in widescreen. Wider! Wider! I sound like a dentist, don't I? Hook everybody, rest and spit! Just kidding, not you, sir.
0: We'll start with the sun. It's where most of our energy comes from, and it's at the heart of some bright ideas for tomorrow.
1: Like what, Bill Nye the Science Guy?
0: Like solar energy. Solar mirrors are one way to convert the sun's energy into electricity.
1: Cool. I mean, hot. I mean, coolly hot, or hotly cool. So why don't we just make everything solar?
0: Not so fast. For one thing, it's not sunny enough everywhere. And although the sunshine is free, solar electricity still isn't that cheap. But it's getting there.
1: Okay, in the meantime, let's just pick another category.
2: All right.
0: Today, we're using the clean energy of moving air, wind, to generate electricity.
1: Well, then why don't we just get a bunch of wind farmers to harvest a big old crop of wind?
0: We're starting to, where it's windy. But remember, to power a whole city, you need a whole lot of windmills.
1: And when the wind stops blowing, we'd be left in the dark, wouldn't we?
0: No way, we just switch to another source of energy.

0: I'm guessing this big red rock isn't going to give us energy when we need it.
1: No, but this big gray wall might. It's clean and efficient.
0: I know this one. Come on, quiz me.
1: Okay. Hydroelectric power plants convert the energy of falling water into electricity and are renewed by this natural resource.
0: What is rain?
1: Correct.
0: So we just build more dams and our energy problems are solved.
1: Not quite. We've already used many of the best sites. And sometimes building a dam can be pretty hard on an ecosystem.
0: Seems like there are pros and cons to every one of these. What gives?
1: Well, Ellen, there are no easy answers. The sun, water, geothermal steam, even wood all contribute. Right now, these renewables provide about 10% of the world's energy. But we can expect them to be playing a lot bigger role in the decades ahead.
0: That's great, Bill, but we still need a heck of a lot more energy. Where's it coming from? And do you have a curling iron?
1: Come on, I'll show you. Let's hitch a ride with the solid fossil fuel.
0: Oh, I know this one. What is coal?
1: Correct. And we've discovered 2 centuries worth.
0: Whoa. What about global warming?
1: It's a hot topic with lots of questions. And it's one of the big reasons scientists are working on ways to burn fuel like coal more efficiently than ever. Ellen, what do you know about gas?
0: Well, if your stomach's bothering you, I could get you some club soda.
1: No.
0: Oh, you mean natural gas.
1: It's clean burning. And at the rate we're going, we're set for about 60 years.
0: 60 years? That's only 10 more years than 50. 20 more than 40. 30 more
1: than... Don't worry. We're always finding more natural gas all the time. But we do need to use it wisely. So, Ellen, how long have you been driving?
2: Whoa!
0: Sorry, pal. Alrighty, what's next? Oh, what is black gold, Texas tea, swimming pools, movie stars? What is the Beverly Hillbillies? I mean, what is oil?
1: Right, it's our main source of energy, and we found enough to last at least 50 years.
0: That's all?
1: We're far from running on empty. We've got some pretty far out ways of finding more. Satellites are one of the tools we use in our search for hidden deposits, but there are others.
3: Really? You know... Houston, I think we have a problem.
1: That's because many of the easily reached petroleum deposits have already been tapped.
3: Hello?
1: Most new discoveries will come from once inaccessible or hard to reach places.
0: Wait just a minute, there's oil here?
1: Actually, the oil is buried way deep, under the ocean floor.
0: Oh, well, then I guess we can't get to it. So, where to next?
1: Oh, hey, don't give up. We can reach the oil with offshore drilling platforms like this. We're going in. Dive!
0: Bill?
1: Dive!
0: Bill?
1: Dive!
0: Bill?
1: Some drilling platforms are so tall, they would tower over the Empire State Building. I mean... That's big!
0: Oh, great. Just what my nightmare needs. Big old human munching, bone crunching, Ellen lunching shark. Take her up, Captain! Rise! Rise! Where are we now?
1: The world of atomic power! See, today we take atoms like these and split them apart to release energy. It's called fission. Hold on! Nuclear energy is expensive and highly controversial.
0: So I guess there's never going to be just one answer.
1: But if we keep using our brain power... We'll have lots of choices for the future. Maybe even unlock the power of the stars. Fusion power.
0: I'm beginning to see the light.
1: Actually, I think it's double jeopardy, Ellen.
0: Dude!
2: have you been?
4: The beginning of the universe. Oh. There were dinosaurs, and I was in the bathroom. There, no more paper towels.
5: Yeah,
6: 10 seconds there. Could we get Ellen to the set, please?
7: Well, you've been absolutely amazing so far, blowing away the opponents here.
5: Well, my IQ is 210.
7: But I'll tell you something, Judy. The thing that really amazed me was that you and Ellen were in the same class
5: at
7: school.
5: We were actually roommates. I used to call her Stupid Ellen.
6: 5 seconds.
7: Okay. All right, players, we're ready to begin the second round. And Ellen, would you start us off by making a selection, please?
4: I sure will, Alex. I will take dinosaurs for 800.
5: Ellen, you do know that the more expensive the question, the harder it is.
4: Oh, no, I didn't. Let me rethink that then. Dinosaurs for 1,000, Alex.
7: Okay, the answer is... This is when scientists believe dinosaurs first appeared on the Earth. Ellen.
4: What is 220 million years ago, give or take a day?
7: You're absolutely right.
4: What is the sun? What is hydrogen, Alex? What are photovoltaics? What is fire? Which, by the way, is what sparked the progress of human civilization. Alex, I don't know if you knew that or not.
7: Correct again, Ellen. And amazingly enough, at the end of this Double Jeopardy round, you have managed to come from way behind to tie Judy for the lead. Well done.
4: Well, I just had to figure out how to work this little clicky thing here.
5: How could she have possibly learned so much during the commercial break? She's obviously cheating.
7: Zip it, Judy. Dr. Einstein. You have no money, sir, and that means we're going to have to say goodbye. However, we want to thank you for coming here today, and we do have some lovely parting gifts for you backstage.
4: Yep, here's a parting gift for you right now, Al.
6: It's a long-lasting, low-energy light bulb. Enjoy the efficiency.
7: Boy, there goes a real bundle of energy, huh? All right, ladies, you will recall that our final Jeopardy category on today's program is the future of energy. And so if you're ready, here is the final Jeopardy answer for you. This is the one source of power that will never run out. Good luck.

0: If you'd like to have your own energy nightmare, place a self-addressed stamp envelope under your pillow. Or check us out on the web at www.energynightmare.game.
1: Will Judy remain our Jeopardy champion? Or will Ellen take the lead? We'll know momentarily.
0: Some contestants on Jeopardy will receive a year's supply of energy. Energy, you make the world go round.
1: Once again, the answer is, this is the one source of power that will never run out.
2: Time's up, players. Let's see how well you did. Judy, we'll start with you. You wrote down nothing.
3: That's correct, Alex, because there is no answer.
2: Well, actually, you're wrong. Let's take a look at your wager. Oh, that's too bad. You risked everything you had, and that means you lose $17,800, and you wind up with nothing. Let's go down to Ellen now and see what she came up with as a response to our final Jeopardy clue. Ellen?
4: What is brain power, Alex?
2: You are correct. And your wager? You too risked everything, but you double your score to $35,600, and that makes you, Ellen, our new Jeopardy champion. Congratulations.
5: All right.
1: Be sure to tune in tomorrow as Jeopardy Dream Sequence Week continues.
4: So that's how I became an energy expert. Again, expert may not be the exact right word, more expert-ish. Anyway, I've got to go. Look out for the dinosaur! Kidding. I'm a kidder. Bye-bye now.